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0: Chris Jansen, me and a beer on 104.9 The Fox, wrapping up another extra long Fox run. Well, a couple of weeks ago, we revealed the winners of the 2026 Best of Northeast Arkansas contest. It was a great event, thanks to the Embassy Suites who hosted, Pack Mill Shipping and Printing who sponsored this year's contest. 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
4: From the K8 Storm Team, beautiful week now that that rain is gone. Looking at mostly clear skies tonight with lows in the mid-60s. Going to be sitting in the 80s over the next couple of days with sunny skies. Tomorrow, Friday, we are looking at a little bit of rain chances this weekend, primarily on Sunday, looking at a 50% chance, but highs are going to stay in the 80s, so it may feel a little humid to wrap up your weekend, but other than that, it's looking to be a nice back end of the week right now. In downtown Jonesboro from the First National Bank Foxhole, it's 80 degrees and we're kicking off another extra long Fox Run on the Fox.

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0: Lori Kent and Coe Wetzel. That is Rocky Mountain Low on 104.9 The Fox. Well, hey, it's Ellie, and I have a big thank you to everyone who voted in the Arkansas Country Music Awards this year. If you haven't heard, we truly are the best radio station in Arkansas. It was our third time for the Fox to win Radio Station of the Year, and we are just so honored to even be considered more or less voted as the winner. So I was not there. It was past my bedtime. Actually, I was here hanging out with y'all, but my dad was there to accept the award, and he gave a great speech. I don't brag on him much, but he did give a great speech just about how radio is not dead. Tens and hundreds of thousands of people listen to the radio every single day, and we have a sense of loyalty to them through severe weather coverage, through community event coverage, through doing good in our community, through fundraisers and giveaways. So it was a great speech, and it was a great night. Garth Brooks was there. Now I wish I had really been there. He was there awarding, I think it was his producer with an award for the year, but would have loved to have seen that. So it was a great night. Thanks to everyone who put on the event, and thanks to everyone who voted for us. We're excited for the third win, Arkansas Country Music Awards Radio Station of the Year.
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0: it's country, and she knows it on 104.9 The Fox. Well, hey, we've got another winner for the Fox at Work Perk. 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
14: From the K8 Storm Team, beautiful week. Mostly clear skies tonight with lows in the mid-60s. And tomorrow looking at mostly sunny skies with highs in the low to mid-80s. And that's going to be the forecast for the next couple of days. Once we get to Saturday, we're looking at the same temps, but we are looking at a 20% chance of showers as of right now. And then Sunday, a 50% chance. Again, temps are going to stay the same, but we are looking at some rain chances at the back end of the weekend and as we head into next week. And sorry to brag, but this doesn't apply to me because I'll be at the beach, where it probably will rain on me now that I've said it out loud. Right now in downtown Jonesboro from the First National Bank Foxhole, it's 76 degrees on the Fox.

Brown Band, whatever it is, on 104.9 The Fox. Well, hey, it's Ellie, and I'd love nothing more than to play your favorite song tonight. So text your name and your song request to 870-930-9105. 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

0: Cody Johnson. That is The Fall on 104.9 The Fox. Well, hey, it's Ellie, and coming up this weekend, it's a Fox Country Summer Truck Yeah Weekend. Listen to this. You could go see Alabama for free just by taking a picture of your truck. We'll give you more details when we get to this weekend, but we've got a playlist packed with Truck Yeah songs to play all weekend long. Of course, we'll have the special contest information so you can win tickets. It's for Alabama Live at the Garden in Memphis a week from this Saturday. So get ready. This is a big one. It's the Truck Yeah Weekend starting Friday afternoon at 3, and it's all a part of your Fox Country summer.
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0: listening. That is Carry on 104.9 The Fox. Hey, it's Ellie. Hope you're having a great Wednesday night. We are getting closer to the weekend, and that means we're closer to Jelly Roll, who's coming to town this Friday at Bank Plus Amphitheater in South Haven. 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
0: Storm team, beautiful week. Mostly clear skies tonight with a low around 65. Lower to mid-80s over the next couple of days. Continued sunshine, mid-60s at night. And then we are looking at some rain chances, specifically at the back end of the weekend into next week. 50% chances of now, but we are going to stay in the mid to upper 80s as that rain rolls in. Right now in downtown Jonesboro from the First National Bank Foxhole, it's 74 degrees on the Fox. 104.

What My World Spins Around. That's Jordan Davis on 104.9 The Fox. Well, fun fact, I know Tucker's guitarist and drummer. It's been fun watching them perform on award shows.

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0: Sometimes That's Water and a Wedding. A pretty juicy song if you've listened to the whole thing. But if you're just now joining us, I'd like to talk about our 870 deal that's going live tomorrow morning. Members and guests, you can put some South in your mouth with a smoking new 870 deal from Southern Barbecue at Hilltop in Jonesboro. 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So bold flavored barbecue, loaded burgers, hearty wings, everything that's perfect for family night, whether you're watching the World Series on the big screens right now, or just whenever you have a barbecue craving, that's the perfect place to fix it and suffice it. 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

0: John Party, that is Boots Off on 104.9 The Fox. And coming from someone who's pretty tall, he's one of the only people I've ever met that really made me feel short. He is very, very tall. You can tell on stage, but I got to meet him back in 2017, probably when it was, you know, way cheaper. It wasn't fine dining. The cost of fine dining and, you know, times five to meet him. But he's tall. I remember walking up to him and being like, oh, wow, I'm short for the first time in my life. But, hey, we're thankful to have him on The Fox, and he's a lot of fun to listen to. And if you ever get to go see him in a concert, too, he's great.
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8 Storm Team. Mid-60s for your lows tonight. Mostly clear skies. Pretty consistent forecast over the next couple of days. Sunshine, lower to mid-80s. Looking at a little bit of rain chances on Saturday, as in like 20% chance after 1 o'clock in the afternoon. And then some more rain potentially picking up as we get into Sunday. 50% chance as of right now, Sunday, and to kick off next week. Right now in downtown Jonesboro from the First National Bank Foxhole, it's 73 degrees on 104.9 The Fox.

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0: Josh Ross, that is Hate How You Look on 104.9 The Fox. Well, we're almost to the 11 o'clock hour, and thanks for staying up with us tonight. We've got another extra long Fox run on the way, kicking off with Thompson Square. We've got Luke Combs, Chris Jansen, and Tucker Wetmore all coming up on The Fox.
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1: 4th of July?
0: With a bang.
1: Memorial Day?
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2: Head to Barragould, go east on the new 412 bypass and skip city traffic.
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it's Ellie. It's 11 o'clock, and we are packing our playlist with great summertime hits for you to take to the lake, to the beach, or to your backyard. It's a Fox Country summer all summer long. Kicking off with Chris Jansen.

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And my family had a debate the other day of whether Ella

0: Still a lefty. That is a Fox first. It's Boston on Jonesboro's Fox Country. Well, we got that rain out of the way on Monday. I don't know about you, but my husband was mowing, and he came in the house drenched because he had to stop halfway. So our front yard looks great. Backyard looks like a jungle. So it's looking to be nice for the rest of the week, though. We'll talk about that and how you can get back to your mowing, too, with the K8 Storm Team forecast up next.
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4: Storm team, nice night and nice rest of the week. Mostly clear skies tonight with lows in the mid-60s. Lower to mid-80s tomorrow and Friday and even in the weekend, but we are going to talk about a little bit of rain chances that are on the way. 20% chance on Saturday, 50% chance on Sunday and as we head into next week. But hey, it's only Wednesday. You know Arkansas weather. It can always change, so we'll keep you in the know all day, every day as we get closer to the weekend. Right now in downtown Jonesboro from the First National Bank Foxhole, it's 71 degrees on the Fox.

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0: Sean Morgan. That is Kid Myself on 104.9 The Fox. Well, that wraps up my time with you. It's been a pleasure spending Wednesday night with you, and only two more days till the weekend. But hey, if you're staying up tonight, whether you're working the night shift or just can't sleep, thanks for keeping us a part of your night. And Granger Smith's going to take over to get you through the night right here on The Fox.
1: Celebrating America's 250th birthday. It's the great American pastime, and there's nothing more exciting in baseball than a home run. But home runs were not a big deal until 1927, when New York Yankee Babe Ruth set the all-time record for the most home runs in a single season with 60.
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3: 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Way back there. Oh, the Cowboys hit 61 home runs, and they're still fighting for that ball out there.
1: All records are meant to be broken, and the most home runs during an MLB season now stands at 73.
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0: Nova calmly led them straight to the apartment door, which she had made sure was unlocked so they can get in quickly. Charlene spent about a week in the hospital, and they came home safely. And her family calls Nova their supernova, and it's easy to see why. Thank the Lord. That's good news.
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0: Hey, Granger Smith here. 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
15: Head to Barragul's, go east on the new 412 bypass and skip city traffic.
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2: 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In fact, he doesn't need anybody to reach more people. 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

Imagine getting your driver's license and then having it immediately taken away for something stupid. Yeah, that really happened, and Earl's going to share what happened in this dumb criminal story coming up next.

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1: I'm Earl Dibbles Jr. I'm a country boy. I'm an honest boy, too, and crime don't pay. I got a story to prove it. See, there's this kid in Canada that's had his driver's license for about 20 minutes before it was taken away by the police. After passing his driver's test, he cracked a beer and decided to drive back to Brenton on Highway 10. Yeah, that's when he flew past an unmarked police vehicle and was weaving in and out of traffic. His license been suspended now for 30 days, and he's been charged with several offenses, including careless driving, stunt driving, and just being really dumb.
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Okay, does anyone remember the Quadro cycle? I could tell you this. It came to us in the late 1800s. Let's talk about that and a bunch more coming up in History in Two Songs.

0: 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Come let me, Jenny Graham, show you how it's done and get you riding pretty. And remember, it's the right choice when it's your choice.
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0: When it's too late for most, you know it's just right for us. 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
1: Well, if you're a big reality TV fan for the show Summer House, you're going to love this. Shaboozey has Sierra Miller starring as his cowgirl in a new music video that's actually coming out tomorrow. 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

So what movie do you think you've seen in the theater more than any other back in the day? 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
1: Granger, this is Larry in Charlotte, North Carolina. I think the movie that I went and saw in the movie theater more than anything was Tombstone back in 92. I saw that movie probably 10 times in the theater. I don't know how many times, but a lot.
0: I saw that movie several times, too. That's a really good one. Really good movie to see in the theater. 866-607-8383.
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8: Do you think it's because God changed your desires? 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You mattered. You said, you on stage singing and even proclaiming the word from the stage mattered to them. And so

0: Night Owls and Road Warriors, this show is for you. 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
1: I'm Earl Dibbles Jr. I'm a country boy. I'm an honest boy, too, and crime don't pay. I got a story to prove it. An Alabama man is facing charges after streaking naked through a Bass Pro Shops before doing a cannonball into the store's aquarium. There's a video that shows Brian Owens treading water while getting into a screaming match with cops who were trying to apprehend him. He evidently hurled himself over the side onto the cement floor, knocking him out. That fella's facing charges of public lewdness, disorderly conduct, resisting arrest, second-degree assault, criminal mischief, and one account of belly flopping. He's dumb.
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0: morning. Hey, Thursday. The soundtrack of Arkansas summers. And your K8 Storm Team forecast looks like the humidity will start to return. High today of 86, 65 tonight, 87 tomorrow.
1: I'm Jeff Alley of the Carmel Ag Radio Network. July soybeans yesterday dropped 1.4%, 1164 and a half a bushel at the close. That after the USDA confirmed crop conditions are in line with last year. July wheat yesterday dropped 1% at 602 and a half a bushel. July corn fell 0.9%, 440 a bushel. Corn and soybean crop condition in line with last year, according to the USDA's weekly crop progress report. The agency said 67% of the corn crop is good or excellent, 66% of the soybean crop either good or excellent. It's only off 3 points for corn for last year and a point for soybeans. Traders expecting to see higher figures, but support to Chicago futures overnight fizzled by into Tuesday morning. Growing areas in the U.S. Plains are getting some rain. A system traveling through Kansas and Nebraska, two states that have been beset with advanced drought conditions. It's too late to help the winter wheat crop, the USDA said in its daily ag weather forecast, but newer crop

0: stand to benefit from the precept. Active weather continues to provide limited drought relief, according to the Ag Department. Rain is benefiting rangeland, pastures, and summer crops. Spotty thunderstorms are also seen in the eastern Corn Belt, as well as it continues to see rain in the Deep South. I'm Jeff Nelly.
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0: 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Humidity coming back. You're going to start feeling again after just a beautiful low humidity day yesterday, 86 for this Thursday, 65 for tonight's low, 87 on Friday, and then looks like about 84, a little bit cooler, but still humid. That coming up on Saturday. We're going to make another At Work perk. Congratulations to Rayanne Chadwick, Central Toyota, winner of lunch for up to 10 from Ron's Catfish. 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You got the everything but the ice. You got the tea. You got the hush puppies, fries, onion, pickles, all the hardware accessories that go along with it, right down to the tartar sauce. Good.
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0: From the K8 Storm Team, are you ready? Thursday, 86 for today's high, 65 tonight. Gonna feel a little bit more humid today. You're gonna feel that humidity start to come back. 87 on Friday, 84 on Saturday. Maybe an isolated thunderstorm. From the First National Bank Foxhole. Let's go. Long day.

0: Don't go looking for it. From the KH Storm team, high today of 86, low tonight of 65. You're going to feel the humidity start to build back up. And then we got an isolated shower. We're looking like at that maybe by Saturday, but temperatures will remain steady in the middle to upper 80s with humid and moisture increasing for Saturday and Sunday. That's the way, you know, that's the, I guess you could say, the weatherman's way of saying, hey, it's going to get a little bit more humid with an isolated thunder shower.
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0: edition of the Stafford and Friego morning program. That's Jim Friego.
1: Hey, good morning, Brad Hall. Good morning, Mr. Entertainment.
0: Hello. In for Trey Stafford. Trey is, I know what you're thinking. Wasn't Trey gone earlier this week?
1: Yes, he was.
0: Yes, and he's gone again.
1: Well, he's finally taking a vacation.
0: Yeah, I don't know if the Monday that he missed of this week was actually a vacation. He was doing a decent amount of work.
1: Well, he came off the lake. See, he was gone a few days a week before that.
0: That's true.
1: Yeah.
0: Well, and it's not our place to judge. We'll stay here and...
1: But we will.
0: ...slave behind some hot microphones.
1: We will judge him.
0: In the foxhole.
1: By the way, it's National Cheese Day. Get ready.
0: Wait a second. I want to tell you the weather on National Cheese Day. I failed to mention that partly cloudy and 85.
1: That's the weather a little cheesy?
0: That's the weather.
1: Yeah.
0: It's 66 right now.
1: It's going to be a little bit more humid than yesterday, too.
0: That's a shame. So what's this about cheese?
1: Oh, National Cheese Day, you know. Do you like cheese?
0: Yeah, I do.
1: Are you kind of like a regular hamburger? Are you an American cheese guy?
0: If I'm going to have a burger, I want American cheese.
1: Yeah, yes. Most people, you know, the big chef Bobby Flay says that American cheese is the best for a burger. I like provolone and I love Swiss.
0: Ooh.
1: And all those great things.
0: That's strike two.
1: Oh, see, I love all the different kind of cheeses.
0: Do you like jalapeno, like a pepper jack?
1: Yeah, I'll do that too, yeah.
0: I don't care for this.
1: I like different cheeses.
0: I don't care for the spicy stuff.
1: I even like blue cheese on some salads.
0: Well, you probably like feta too, don't you?
1: You know, I'm a little bit too much. No, my daughter uses that a lot. Mm-hmm. And just a little bit is okay, not a bunch.
0: There's somebody in my house that loves that kind of cheese.
1: Yeah, your wife.
0: I can't stand it.
1: You don't like feta?
0: No, it's gross.
1: Oh, okay.
0: It's gross.
1: I don't think it's gross, but, you know.
0: It's definitely
1: gross. A little bit goes a long way.
0: Speaking of gross.
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1: Lady goes to the doctor.
0: Yeah.
1: And tells her doctor, what I'm worried about is my height. And not my weight.
0: Okay.
1: I'm worried about my height.
0: Not my weight. Okay.
1: And her doctor said, how come? Well, she said, according to my weight, my height should be 7 feet, 8 inches.
0: That's sad. That's real sad.
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0: Good morning. Straight up 6 o'clock, 66, partly cloudy. The news this morning brought to you by Magnolia Dog Ranch. Summer vacations, some people are having them right now. We were talking about Trey Stafford.
1: Yeah.
0: He's off today.
1: Well, sure.
0: He's on a little vacation. And they've got a puppy. What's his name? Remy?
1: Remy and Waylon.
0: What are they going to do with the dogs while they're out of town?
1: Bring them along with them.
0: That might happen. If they didn't want to do that, they could always use the services of Magnolia Dog Ranch. While you're out of town, your puppy can have a getaway too. Or maybe your cat. Boarding dates are booking up kind of quickly. It is June. Now's the time to go ahead and plan your dog's stay at Magnolia Dog Ranch.
1: Are they also going to watch that Weston kid? Is that their little kid?
0: That Weston kid?
1: Yeah, is he staying over there at the dog ranch?
0: Do you mean the grandchild?
1: Oh, is that him?
0: Yeah, yeah.
1: Hey, Waylon Weston, I get confused.
0: It does. They do all run with the same consonant. At Magnolia Dog Ranch, there's 14,000 square feet of play space. They've been voted a four-time gold winner for best of NEA. Don't trust your furry family friend to anywhere but the best. Magnolia Dog Ranch on Facebook and online. Horrible story in the news this morning. A 21-year-old Paragould man, Devin Northern, was arrested after police say he sexually assaulted a child between the ages of 5 and 10 who'd been staying at his home. There was an investigation. It included interviews with the victim, and there were witnesses, and they even talked to Northern himself. He's been booked into the Greene County Detention Center. He was released the next day on a $250,000 bond. He's been ordered to wear a GPS ankle monitor and have no contact with the victim. In other news, a Jonesboro woman, Shamia Sims, was arrested after police say she helped arrange the armed robbery of a pizza delivery driver. Police say that she placed an order under a false name. She didn't go by Shamia with the pizza place, and she acted as the point of contact during this particular incident. Investigators linked Shamia to the robbery through witness statements. There was

0: GPS ankle monitor data from one of the suspects. She even confessed. And now she's been charged with aggravated robbery and misdemeanor theft, as she has a $250,000 bond over pizza.
1: What are you going to do? Get a pizza, maybe 20 bucks change or something? It's not worth it.
0: And ahead of its fall opening, the ASU College of Veterinary Medicine has launched a large animal ambulatory service that sends veterinarians directly to farms and homes and facilities to provide care for horses and cattle and goats and sheep and pigs and other large animals. Dr. Trey Nalen and Dr. Scott Reiners offer services ranging from wellness exams and herd health care to pregnancy checks and lameness evaluation.
1: Yeah,
0: I think sometimes we need that. Just throwing it out there. You see what I did? 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
1: Missouri reduces deer limits for out-of-state hunters and considers a fee increase. Over the last 20 years, the number of out-of-state hunters have more than doubled in Missouri. Missouri restrictions for non-residents have been lighter, and permit fees have been cheaper than in neighboring states.
0: Okay.
1: So they're going to drop deer down to one. You can only harvest one deer for out-of-state residents.
0: Okay.
1: And they could be going up on fees for license.
0: Has anybody been out of shape over this, I wonder?
1: Well, they're asking you to go ahead and give them your input.
0: Okay.
1: Major League Baseball, the Cardinals 5-3 beating the Rangers, the Royals over the Reds 5-2, Braves beating the Blue Jays 7-3, Athletics over the Cubs 5-4. That is a look at Fox Country Sports the way I read it.
2: Looking at another warm day today, going with a high of 86. We'll have partly cloudy skies and a south wind at 5 to 10. And that's going to bring in a little bit of humidity. It's still not going to be too bad out there. Do have a slim chance of seeing a shower overnight tonight. Only a 10% chance. Otherwise, just looking at mostly cloudy skies and seeing temperatures in the mid-60s when you're heading out the door on Friday. Looking ahead to the weekend, highs stay in the mid-80s, but those rain chances start to creep up. We could see scattered storms on Saturday and expecting widespread storms, not severe, on Sunday. This is KA Storm Team meteorologist Christina Ballantyne on 104.9 The Fox.
0: Thank you so much, Christina. 66 is where we sit right now. It is 6:04. Good morning. So we've got our playlist packed with fantastic summertime tunes. Just throwing them to you while you're driving off to the beach. We got a Fox Country summer happening right

0: wonderful things. I know that to be true. It's Megan Maroney on 104.9 The Fox. It is 6:11 on the Thursday morning edition of the Safford and Frigo morning program. Thank you. Thank you so much. My name is Brett in for Trey Stafford, who's on vacation again. Jim Frigo's here.
1: Yeah, man.
0: He's working hard.
1: Just in time for National Cheese Day.
0: I want some details. Let me say the KH Storm Team forecast is a partly cloudy thing, and we'll do a high today in the mid-80s. Right now, it's pretty cool and comfortable. It is 85 at 104.9 The Fox. Now, what are you saying about cheese?
1: Now, listen to this, man. You know, you're talking about cheese and sandwiches, and we were talking about, you say you like American cheese.
0: Yes.
1: And I was saying I like other kind. Listen to this.
0: Provolone.
1: Top five cheeses people prefer on sandwiches.
0: Okay.
1: Number one is cheddar cheese. That is not my favorite on a sandwich,
0: That's
1: though.
0: Got more of a bite to it than American does.
1: Swiss cheese.
0: Wait a minute.
1: I love.
0: You're saying American's not even on the top?
1: It is third.
0: Behind Swiss?
1: Yeah, cheddar, Swiss, and American.
0: Who did you get this poll from?
1: It is from, what does that matter?
0: I don't like Swiss, and I cannot.
1: Oh, I love Swiss,
0: though. I cannot believe it's number two.
1: How about pepper jack?
0: Wait a minute. Okay, so it's cheddar, Swiss, American, and then number four is pepper jack?
1: Yeah, and provolone.
0: I don't.
1: I love provolone.
0: No. Honestly, yeah. I don't care for any of these selections other than American and cheddar.
1: Well, if you have any questions about it, maybe we could solve the mystery here.
0: Oh, okay. Well, sure. I'll give that a shot.
2: On the next edition of Unsolved Mysteries, it's a special episode in honor of National Cheese Day. The question, what the heck is up with cheese? For thousands of years, humanity has willingly consumed a strange substance created by intentionally allowing milk to grow mold. But why is it that the moldier it is, the more it costs? Who was the first person to sniff blue cheese and decide it belonged on a salad despite smelling suspiciously like feet? And more importantly, who was the second person? Because someone else had to then witness the shocking experiment and proclaim they'd eat it too. Furthermore, why does every pretentious foodie claim they're detecting hints of oak in their cheese, like someone reviewing a forest? Indeed, some of the most puzzling questions from deep within the strange world of cheese remain unanswered, such as, why are we comfortable eating cheese from blocks, wedges, wheels, balls and sticks, and God forbid a spray can? And perhaps the greatest mystery of all, why does cheese improve nearly every food known to mankind, while simultaneously making us all feel terrible about ourselves? So smile and say cheese, as we investigate what on God's green earth the phrase aged to perfection actually means, only on a special Cheese Day episode of Unsolved Mysteries.
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6: I'm Jeff Alley on the Cromwell Ag Radio Network. Wheat for July delivery fell 2.7% yesterday, 586 and three quarters a bushel. Fund traders shedding long positions as weather looks supportive for early spring crops. July corn fell 2.2% at 430 and three quarters. Soybeans for July delivery dropped 1% at 1153 and a half. Managed money funds continue to cover long positions in the trade. Stale longs continue to be liquidated, according to Ag Resource in a note. Strong production out of South America is another pressure point for agriculture futures, as is non-threatening weather in the U.S. growing areas. Last week's commitment of traders report from the CFTC showed that even with funds closing tens of thousands of long contracts and grain futures, they still remain net long in both those. Traders are focusing on seasonal happenings, including the amount of rainfall being received in growing areas. The grains and oilseeds remain under fundamental pressure thanks to mostly solid start to the 26 growing season.

0: widespread rains on the way over the next week ago, a week or so, according to Matt Zeller of Stone X in a note yesterday. News from the USDA, a new world screwworm has now been discovered in Texas. I'm Jeff Nally.
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0: hotel room. That sounds rough. On 104.9 The Fox, it's Luke Combs. 6:23 on the Thursday morning edition of the Stafford and Frigo radio program. I'm Brett in for Trey. That is Jim Paul Frigo. Your KH Storm Team forecast, kind of like it's been the last couple of days. Partly cloudy, mid-80s for a high. No real serious mention of rain in the forecast. And I think we're going to do that for the next couple of days. Maybe some chances of rain as we climb on into the weekend, but that could change in between now and then. It is 66 right now at 104.9 The Fox.
1: By the way, you know, our audience is pretty intelligent. If they hear you and they hear me, they know Trey's gone. You don't have to mention it every time he's on vacation. We know that. And you mention it about every break so far, man. So, Trey's on vacation.
0: Okay, here's the thing.
1: Okay.
0: And I appreciate your correction, and it's good advice.
1: Is it a crutch?
0: No, it is not a crutch. I like the fact that someone jumping into their vehicle, they're on their way to their life.
1: Yeah.
0: They don't need the disruption of wondering what happened to Trey.
1: Yeah.
0: Has Trey been kidnapped? Is Trey sick as a dog?
1: Yeah.
0: I just like saying, I know that I'm not Trey. This is his replacement for a couple of days because he's on vacation. There's nothing wrong with communicating that.
1: Yeah, yeah.
0: I don't know why. Do you want to just do this show by yourself?
1: Members and guests, have you talked about the 870 deal we got coming up at 9 o'clock this morning?
0: It is Thursday morning. We've got some barbecue on the way, and it's from Southern Barbecue?
1: Yeah, Southern Barbecue at Hilltop in Jonesboro this morning at 9 o'clock. A limited number of $50 certificates for half price. And you're talking about juicy loaded burgers, wings. They got the brisket. They got the pulled pork. They got everything right there. And you get it for half price coming up at 9 if you should purchase one.
0: Do you want to do this by yourself when Trey's gone?
1: No, I enjoy you being here.
0: Do you?
1: But I was just trying to help you out a little bit.
0: It just seems a little critical.
1: So we have entertainment news coming up,
0: Yeah, if you run me off, then who's going to do your entertainment news? Like, there was a celebrity that died yesterday.
1: Really?
0: Yes, and we haven't even talked about it.
1: Are we going to be talking about that coming up in a few minutes?
0: We need to discuss that. And we've also got a pretty big firing that's happened in the world
1: of
0: news and entertainment.
1: Ooh.
0: We'll discuss that in the entertainment news. It's on the way. 6:26 now.
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7: Good morning, 66, partly cloudy, 628. In the news this morning, a Truman man, Grant Byerly, has been charged with possession or use of child sexual abuse material after investigators say that he used Cash App to purchase the material on the dark web. Following a tip from the National Center for Missing and Exploited Children, authorities executed a search warrant at his home earlier this week. They arrested him, they booked him into the Craighead County Detention Center, and his bond is $250,000. In other news, a Paragould man, Kewan Payne, has been charged with theft by receiving after police say a stolen $1,200 electric meter that was reported missing by Paragould Municipal Utilities. The meter was found at Payne's residence. What are you doing with that? Investigators said GPS data from Payne's court-ordered ankle monitor placed him at the location where the meter was stolen. Okay, so if you're wearing a GPS monitor on your ankle because of bad behavior before, maybe don't get involved in theft and other petty crimes like that. I'm just throwing that out there as a suggestion.
8: If you do, get a bigger goal than stealing a pizza.
7: Or an electric meter.
8: Yeah.
7: We got some crazy people in the news this morning. Payne's bond was set at $25,000. And the Arkansas State University System Board of Trustees has approved tuition increases for most of the system
8: schools. Everybody's happy about that, right?
7: Tuition's going up again.
8: I'm sure if you read some of the comments, there are people not happy.
7: No. And you know what? I did a little digging.
8: Yeah.
7: Over the course of the last 5 years.
8: Yeah.
7: 1 year, 2 years ago, they held flat. They didn't have an increase.
8: Okay.
7: But the other years, they've gone up anywhere from 3 to 5%.
8: Every year?
7: Since like the 2020s. So 4% increase this coming fall. Annual tuition and fees for a full-time in-state undergrad student goes up to $10,850. And again, that starts in the fall of this year. The board also approved a $251 million operating budget for A-State. It includes merit raises for employees, increased grad assistant stipends, and funding for the upcoming College of Veterinary Medicine. 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
1: 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The Braves beat the Blue Jays 7-3, Athletics over the Cubs 5-4. Game one in the NBA Finals, Knicks beating the Spurs 105-95.
7: Wow.
1: And we got the 2026 Women's College World Series in softball. Game one, Texas 7-3 over Texas Tech. That is a look at Fox Country Sports the way I read it.
9: Fox Country weather. Hey guys, looking at another warm day today, going with a high of 86, partly cloudy skies, and a south wind at 5 to 10, and that's going to bring in a little bit of humidity. It's still not going to be too bad out there. Do have a slim chance of seeing a shower overnight tonight, only a 10% chance. Otherwise, just looking at mostly cloudy skies and seeing temperatures in the mid-60s when you're heading out the door on Friday. Looking ahead to the weekend, highs stay in the mid-80s, but those rain chances start to creep up. We could see scattered storms on Saturday and expecting widespread storms, not severe, on Sunday. This is KA Storm Team meteorologist Christina Ballantyne on 104.9 The Fox.
7: Thanks, Christina. Correction for myself.
1: Yeah.
7: I've been saying 85 is the high.
1: Okay.
7: She said 86.
1: Okay.
7: For that, I'm sorry. 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
1: Baskin Robbins, Jonesboro, Redwood Boulevard, north of Ray Street, home of 30 wonderful flavors. Taylor Talbot is celebrating a birthday. She's a good friend of mine.
7: Oh, yeah?
1: You know what? She's a great golfer, but she hits from the women's tees.
7: Is she a woman?
1: Yeah.
7: Okay.
1: Oh, you're...
7: I failed to see what that problem is.
1: Well, she just needs to straighten up a little bit.
7: I think you need to straighten up a little bit.
1: Callie Taj, Brooke Lamb. We have Amber Cook, Jessica Grant, Morgan McCarroll. We have Chelsea Woodson, Matt Nipper, Teresa... what's the guy? The famous actor? Duvall. Yeah, there we go. We have Teresa Duvall. My mind went blank.
7: Okay.
1: And Jessica Varner. And a big shout out goes to Tara Stoner.
7: Okay.
1: Hey,

0: Oh yeah. Good stuff from Mitchell Tenpenny and the truth about you on 104.9 The Fox. 6:37 on the Thursday morning edition of Safford and Frigo's radio program. My name is Brett, that's Jim. Here's the forecast. 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What we need now is some encouragement. What we get is Jim Frigo.
1: 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Colossians chapter 1, verse 22. He's

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1: 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I want you to be truthful.
0: I'll try.
1: You know about Peebo Bryson?
0: Yes.
1: Okay, so you know who Peebo Bryson is?
0: Yes, I cannot name a song right now by him, but I've heard many.
1: I can tell you.
0: Okay.
1: So we bring him up because he passed away.
0: Yes, he did.
1: At the age of 75. He's a Grammy winner. He started off in R&B, and he's got a few R&B classics, which escape me right now. But he's the guy, he sang Beauty and the Beast.
0: Okay.
1: With Celine Dion.
0: Yes.
1: So in his later years, he was doing, you know, Disney soundtrack music.
0: But he had some hits.
1: He did. Beauty and the Beast was a big hit. He also did A Whole New World from Aladdin.
0: Oh, that was a wonderful song.
1: It was a huge, huge hit. So we bring him up because singer-songwriter Peebo Bryson has died. I had a conversation late yesterday with my wife. I said, did you hear about Peebo Bryson? And you know what she said?
0: What?
1: Who?
0: You got to be kidding me.
1: I was very offended.
0: See?
1: Who?
0: Yeah.
1: Give it up for Peebo. Scott Pelley, have you followed this story? Correspondent for 60 Minutes. He got fired.
0: CBS is cleaning house.
1: Well, they're making some changes. Pelley had been with CBS's 60 Minutes for over 20 years.
0: Yeah.
1: I like him. I thought he was good.
0: He was the main anchor with 60 Minutes, wasn't he?
1: I don't know if you could classify him as the main anchor.
0: Yeah.
1: But he was a correspondent that did a lot of interesting interviews. He seemed like a level-headed guy, asked good questions, was easy for guests to talk to.
0: Didn't the white hair guy also leave 60 Minutes?
1: Now, I don't know who you mean by the white hair guy.
0: You know, on CNN.
1: See
0: what I'm talking about?
1: Okay, the glasses.
0: Yeah.
1: And
0: I thought he left one of those.
1: But he wasn't on, I don't think he was on 60.
0: Oh, he wasn't. Well, he left what he was on.
1: What's his dead gum name?
0: See, don't you hate that?
1: All right, so anyway, here's what happened with Scott Pelley. They had a staff meeting going on, and Barry Weiss, who's the new CBS editor-in-chief, he accused her in the meeting of murdering 60 Minutes.
0: Really?
1: She didn't really like that.
0: Yeah.
1: You know, if we had a staff meeting on Mondays like we do here at the radio station.
0: And I stood up.
1: And you stood up and you said, Trey, you're murdering the Fox.
0: No, I'd say more, Trey, that's too big of a piece of cake.
1: He might not like that.
0: No, he wouldn't.
1: I don't know if that's a fireball.
0: He would embarrass him and he would retaliate later.
1: I don't know if that's
0: like he'd forget to voice track or something.
1: I don't know if that's a fireable offense or not. Okay, I went to the movies the other night by myself. Yeah. Selena, for my birthday, got me a Malco gift certificate.
0: Really?
1: So that I could go see something she doesn't want to go see.
0: Okay.
1: And so I did the other night, and I went to see Back Rooms. It was the number one movie at the box office this past weekend, $81 million. I didn't know anything about it.
0: Yeah.
1: What's all the fuss?
0: Yeah.
1: So I go and see it.
0: Yeah.
1: It was weird.
0: Yeah.
1: It was worth seeing.
0: Really?
1: It crossed $100 million yesterday.
0: Now, you said something that caught my attention. Are you okay with going to the movies by yourself?
1: Absolutely.
0: Me too.
1: Yeah.
0: It does not bother me going to the movies by myself.
1: My preference would be to go with her.
0: Yeah.
1: But if she's not available,
0: yeah,
1: I'm happy to go by myself.
0: See, I like going by myself because, you know, number one is I can really focus on the movie. I don't have to have a conversation.
1: Sure.
0: And if I decide I want to take a nap, no problem.
1: You can.
0: I don't have nobody waking me up.
1: You don't have to share your popcorn or your candy.
0: That's right.
1: You know?
0: Take a little snooze, watch the movie.
1: Do you ever watch TV by yourself?
0: All the time.
1: Well, it's the same thing. It's the same thing. I don't mind. So I went to see Back Rooms by myself. It's crossed $100 million. It's hard for me to say, I think you should go see it, but it's weird. And at the end of it, you're going to be like, what? What
0: really
1: happened? I don't know if you like that movie like that, but it is the highest grossing movie for the production company A24. They do some kind of weird stuff. It beat Marty Supreme, which came out last year.
0: Now, is this the one where the guy goes through a door in a closet?
1: Yes, he's a guy that runs a furniture store.
0: Isn't that called The Lion, the Witch, and the Wardrobe?
1: No, totally different story. Lots weirder than The Lion, Witch, and Wardrobe. Back Rooms, I've seen it. I would recommend it, but you have to be able to say that you like movies that don't tie everything up at the end where you know exactly what's going on. If you like Questions, you want to go see Back Rooms.
0: Oh, boy.
1: Some other
0: movies. That's why I need more confusion in my life.
1: There's three or four movies coming out this weekend. We'll talk about those tomorrow right here. That's it for today. My name is Brett, but if you don't care, I'd rather be referred to as Mr. Entertainment.
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0: stuff from Jason Aldean, those flyover states on 104.9 The Fox. Usually Frigo and I will visit and we'll have a little laugh,
1: yeah,
0: and drink coffee together. When Jason Aldean's flyover states comes on the radio, Frigo puts his headphones on and sings all the way through the song.
2: A lot of stories to be told what's going on underneath those flyover states, you know what I mean? You're up in that plane looking down.
0: Are you a big Jason Aldean fan?
2: I like Jason. Okay. Yeah, I like Jason. I'm a fan.
0: That's a good song, Mayor. I would agree.
2: It's got a lot of good ones.
0: A little off-key in the singing, but I'm not mad about it. Your K8 Storm Team forecast, this. Partly cloudy is the plan. Cool, comfortable high will do about 85 for a high. It is a ways from that. 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
3: It's Stafford and Frigo's Fox Cliff.
2: Okay. What's going on with these graduations? We've been hearing this at a number of schools. A video shows multiple adults engaging in a fist fight that broke out at a kindergarten graduation at Ben Franklin School in Harrisburg, Pennsylvania.
0: Kindergarten?
2: Yes. A baby was caught in the middle. A baby was taken from the arms of one man involved. Here's some of the melee going on.
0: Okay.
4: Oh, my God.
5: At graduation?
6: It's terrible. I can't believe that that's something that would happen. I don't know why you would fight at a kindergarten graduation.
7: Because you're endangering not only my children, but the other children that are in the room as well. We need to grow up.
0: I got to tell you, I can relate to this, though, because I've been involved in a number of fights while I was holding a baby. I have.
2: Are you serious?
0: A lot of times I get started in a fight. Somebody says something that offends me, and I just want to jack them up while I'm holding the baby.
2: Really?
0: Yeah, I do that all the time.
2: I usually, if I think I'm going to get my butt kicked, I usually grab a baby. Nobody hits you with a baby.
0: Not true. Not based on that story.
2: Yeah. Hey, this is crazy. Here's a video of what you don't want to happen in your cabin on a Carnival cruise or any cruise ship. Take a listen. This is some of the sounds that were heard about 2 in the morning.
8: This was the noise we woke up to at 2 o'clock in the morning.
9: The bathroom smells horrible. Porta potty.
8: So disgusting. We was calling the front desk for about 15 minutes. My fiance had to run downstairs to get somebody. I told them that we were moving the rooms. He asked, like, do you really want to move a room? Yes. And y'all are loud vacuuming up water, trying to fix the plumbing.
0: Golly, you go on vacation to relax. Yeah.
2: Well, I mean, it sounds like they were staying on the poop deck.
0: You worked on that joke, didn't you?
2: Well, you know, it just kind of, it was there.
0: Yeah, you had to do it.
2: It was there.
0: You had to do it.
2: Jimmy Fallon, Seth Meyers, here's from the late shows.
10: CBS just fired longtime 60 Minutes correspondent Scott Pelley. Yeah, the story gets more bizarre because today CBS announced they're replacing Scott Pelley with Byron Allen. Yeah, in the last few months, 60 Minutes has lost multiple producers and correspondents. You could tell that they got rid of a lot of people because the show is now called 60 Seconds. And you go, this...
11: Today was Insect Repellent Awareness Day. Hope you got off.
10: Finally, McDonald's is trying to attract more customers by making hand-breaded chicken. Although, I don't know if I love their new slogan, our hands are all over your breast.
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0: 66 degrees, 6:59. Good morning. In the news, a 21-year-old Paragould man, Devin Northern, was arrested after police say he sexually assaulted a child between the ages of 5 and 10 who'd been staying at his home. An investigation included interviews with the victim. There were witnesses and Northern himself. He's been booked into the Greene County Detention Center. Thinking about this story with Tara from JonesboroRightNow.com, this bizarre, wacky, pizza-oriented story.
2: Yeah, what happened?
0: Is it Shamia? Or do we'll call her Shamia Sims. Shamia was busted after police say she helped arrange the armed robbery of a pizza delivery driver.
2: Oh, no.
0: So you're out there trying to make a little extra money, and you're delivering pizza, and then there's a gun in your face.
2: Yeah.
0: Police say she placed an order under a false name, and she acted as the point of contact during the incident. She was, yes, that's my pizza. I'm here to get it. And while the person's trying to arrange the transaction, somebody like comes up and grabs.
2: And you know, a pizza delivery guy is usually holding millions of dollars.
0: Yes.
2: That's why he's delivering pizza.
0: This is a great way to get a lot of cash. Investigators linked Sims to the robbery. There were witnesses. There was GPS ankle monitor from the data. This is the second story we talked about in the last 30 minutes of people doing crime while wearing a GPS monitor on their ankle.
2: Really?
0: That's why you wear the GPS monitor. The judge says you're going to wear this and you're going to quit acting like a fool while you're out and about trying to live your life. And the people are still doing it.
2: Yeah.
0: She's been charged with aggravated robbery and misdemeanor theft and a $250,000 bond all over a pizza. What kind of pizza do you think it was?
2: Probably extra, I would just say pepperoni.
0: Oh,
2: more than like pepperoni or cheese.
0: That causes you to have some theft thoughts.
2: Yeah, that's what it is.
0: And last thing, the ASU College of Veterinary Medicine has launched a large animal ambulatory service. It sends veterinarians out to farms, homes, facilities.
2: See, I thought they always had that. You can't say, bring the cow in.
0: Well, but this is the ASU College.
2: Yeah.
0: You're getting some real-world experience.
2: Yeah.
0: Sure, vets do that.
2: Yeah, you go to the farm.
0: But these are members of classes, and they're getting extra credit, perhaps.
2: Now, if you got one of those little terriers you could fit in a purse, you bring that in.
0: No, did you hear the name? Large Animal Ambulatory Service. Yeah. There are no terriers involved.
2: Elephants, rhinos, oh my?
0: Yeah. No, actually, horses and cattle and goats and sheep and pigs. You're really distracting. 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There's wellness exams, there's herd health, pregnancy checks, and something you need, a lameness evaluation. 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We've got sports. It's brought to you by Delta Crawfish and the Cajun Cafe. Flags are up. Crawfish season is in at Delta Craw in Jonesboro and Paragould. They're number one in Arkansas for farm-raised catfish. Number one. Big, red, fresh. Oh, so good. So do the Delta Craw, Arkansas. Delta Crawfish in Jonesboro and in Paragould.
2: First of all, that comment hurt.
0: I don't doubt it.
2: Missouri reduces deer limits for out-of-state hunters and considers a fee increase. You know, over the last 20 years, the number of out-of-state hunters has more than doubled in Missouri?
0: No.
2: Yeah, it has.
0: Why?
2: And, well, because number one, it's cheaper. It's cheaper.
0: Oh, okay.
2: Missouri restrictions for non-residents have been lighter and permit fees have been cheaper than neighboring states.
0: So not anymore.
2: No, instead of two deer, you're only going to be able to harvest one deer.
0: That's half.
2: And they're going to go up on fees, okay. It looks like.
0: So you can get less, and it'll cost you more.
2: That's right.
0: That's a good business model.
2: NBA Game 1, the Knicks beating the Spurs 105-95. Game 2, I don't know when Game 2 is going to be, and I believe Game 2 for your Stanley Cup, Tara, that's going to be tonight, okay?
0: You don't have to tell her that.
2: Yeah, she's, you know, you got Vegas, you got Carolina.
0: Yeah.
2: That is a look at Fox Country Sports the way I read it.
0: Okay.
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19: Hey, guys. Looking at another warm day today, going with a high of 86. We'll have partly cloudy skies and a south wind 5 to 10. And that's going to bring in a little bit of humidity. It's still not going to be too bad out there. Do have a slim chance of seeing a shower overnight tonight. Only a 10% chance. Otherwise, just looking at mostly cloudy skies and seeing temperatures in the mid-60s when you're heading out the door on Friday. Looking ahead to the weekend, highs stay in the mid-80s, but those rain chances start to creep up. We could see scattered storms on Saturday and expecting widespread storms, not severe, on Sunday. This is KA Storm Team meteorologist Christina Ballantyne on 104.9 The Fox.
0: Thank you, Christina girl. 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
0: 7:06 on the Thursday morning edition of the Stafford and Friego program as we celebrate the summer with great summertime tunes. Here's one from Garth. I love this song.

0: special appearance at the Arkansas CMAs this year.
1: Yes. We were watching a video, and all of a sudden, they say, ladies and gentlemen, Garth Brooks.
0: That's right.
1: And Trey Stafford was a stone's throw away.
0: The place went crazy. It went mad. It went honoring one of Arkansas's great writers.
1: Songwriter.
0: Yeah.
1: That Garth said something similar to, wouldn't be where I am without this guy here. Reynolds is his last name?
0: I believe so, yeah.
1: So we just had to throw in a little Garth. 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
0: Oh, boy.
1: On qualifying grills.
0: Notice when you went in there and looked to your left and see the everything they got is for grilling?
1: Yes.
0: Everything from the accessories to the shake and seasonings. And
1: it's summertime. It's the beginning of summertime.
0: Yes.
1: If you've been thinking, I'm ready to grill, but my grill stinks, you want to holler at Ditta Ace Hardware. They are the helpful place on Highland in Jonesboro. Did I do the forecast?
0: We know what it's going to be. It's going to start being a little bit more humid. It's going to be warming up a little bit and maybe an isolated shower by the weekend.
1: 85 is what we'll do for a high today.
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1: Good morning.
3: Good morning.
1: Hi.
3: So the big news coming out this morning is that Shania Twain is going to be the latest music icon to get her very own biopic.
1: Oh,
0: okay.
3: There's going to be a new film based on her life. It's going to be simply titled Shania. It will be written and directed by Leah Kendrick for Sony Pictures. Apparently, Shania is going to be involved with the project as a producer, but people are really excited about this. Leah McKendrick wrote and directed Scrambled for, and also Voicemails for Isabella, which is a new Netflix romantic comedy that's coming up. So she's like a big up and comer in Hollywood.
1: Yeah.
3: And apparently the film is going to showcase Shania's humbling roots from Canada and what it took for her to become a star.
1: Didn't she go through a lot of domestic stuff? Will that be glossed over in the movie, do you think?
0: Well, you know.
3: I would not think so. I feel like if you're going to authentically tell her story, it has to be showcased.
1: Okay, so.
0: Yeah, and that was kind of a big deal for.
1: So the recent movie Michael that came out ignored all the accusations that took place later in life. So they glossed that over. I'm just wondering how much glossing is going to be happening with Shania's movie.
3: Well, I don't know, because here's the thing. The domestic abuse that she endured wasn't at her hand. It doesn't make her look bad. It makes the person that did it look bad.
1: Good point.
3: So I think that, you know, that's a different angle from the Michael stuff.
1: See, this is why we have Carletta on the show, because she can bring a perspective that I wasn't even thinking
0: about. Well, yeah.
1: Yeah, that's good. Good response. Good response.
0: Yes.
3: We also can now go visit the Randy Owen Center for the Performing Arts on the campus of Alabama's Jacksonville State University. It opened with a night that included some of the biggest names in country music to honor this new facility.
1: Cool.
3: Former JSU quarterback Riley Green was on hand and performed, as well as alumni Jamie Johnson. Luke Bryan, Jason Aldean, Pam Tillis, Mark Willis, the Oak Ridge Boys, and Drake White were also on hand and performed.
1: Oh, that's cool. That's great.
0: Well, there you go.
1: Yeah.
3: It's very cool. Randy says that his hopes and dreams are that someday kids will come through here just like he did, and whenever they leave, they have a dream, because if I can make it, then anybody can.
1: That's cool.
3: Yeah, I think it's very cool.
1: Yeah.
3: And finally, we have the much-anticipated Lainey Wilson song that dropped on us at midnight, Phone Keys Wallet. So if you happen to go look on any of the platforms where maybe you get your music, or if you go to YouTube, you're going to note that it says that it's Lainey Wilson and John Mayer. And while you're not going to hear John's vocals, you will hear his very distinct guitar skills, especially during the bridge. And he also co-produced the song.
1: Really? I'm a big John Mayer fan. I bet that would be a great
0: song. I like him, yeah.
1: I bet that'd be a great song.
0: I took my daughter to see John Mayer one time.
1: I've seen him a couple of times. I think him and Lainey make a good couple. I mean, you know, musically.
0: Yes, music. Yeah, musically, she's married.
3: Yes.
0: Yeah.
3: Yes, of course. No, and it and they do fit really well together. Like whenever the guitar started playing, I was like, "Oh, that's John Mayer."
0: Yeah, hey, there's John.
1: He does have a very distinctive sound. Like Keith Urban. Keith Urban's guitar works.
3: Yes.
1: I can always pick him out in a song. You know what I mean?
3: Yes, for sure. So definitely check out Phone Keys Wallet. It's available now wherever you get your music.
1: Awesome. That sounds great.
3: All right, guys. Well, that's all I got for you for today. Tomorrow, Friday edition. You know, we've got new Taylor Swift music coming, so we'll be talking about that.
0: Hey, she may be going country.
1: Toy Story.
3: That's right. Yep. From Nashville, I'm Carletta. Hey, Fox.
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0: It's kind of a play on words, isn't it?
1: I want to be her so bad.
0: I want to be her so bad. It hurts so bad. It hurts so bad.
1: That's catchy. And I got to tell you, I get that song stuck in my head. I'm going to be singing it for the rest of the morning.
0: Oh, you will be in the shower.
1: Get ready. No, I'm going to be singing
0: driving down the road.
1: Right here. It's Ella Langley. 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I'm Brett, a.k.a. Mr. Entertainment, M for Frigo, whose name is Jim. Your KA Storm Team forecast, we'll go ahead and call it about like it's been all week. Partly cloudy and high in the mid-80s. It is only 66 right now at 104.9 The Fox. Now, normally, your trivia, when we do almost impossible trivia, normally you got a, 65% of women over the age of 80 say they don't like this when they're hooked. You got questions like that.
0: Yeah.
1: Today we're doing something a little different, I understand.
0: Yeah, give me a little drum roll, if you would, this morning.
1: Okay, hang on.
0: I want to go ahead and do the proper intro.
1: Okay, well, we'll just...
0: And now! It is time for... Stafford and Frigo's almost impossible trivia question.
1: So exciting. Oh, yes, indeed. We are ready. So hang on. You've got this audio clip. Now, what are we doing? What's the
0: trick? Laredo's Smokehouse and Grill.
1: Okay.
0: And you're going to be able to pick up something very nice, food prize, from Laredo's Smokehouse and Grill.
1: How much of a gift certificate are we talking about? Like,
0: I don't know.
1: $200?
0: Yeah, $500, $600.
1: Okay.
0: You can buy the left side of the store when you walk in.
1: That sounds great.
0: No, I believe it's...

0: $10
1: yeah, probably
0: or something
1: cover
0: like
1: lunch
0: that.
1: Or something like that.
0: Today is National Cheese Day. National. It's time to name that cheese scene. This is a movie scene, a clip from a movie. They're going to mention cheese. You have to tell us the name of the movie to win Laredo's.
1: That's all you got to do is the name of the movie.
0: Yeah, okay. Play it.
1: Okay.
2: C-H-E-E-S-E.
0: There it is. You have to be able to name the movie.
1: I got nothing.
0: You don't have anything.
1: Is that a film from this decade? Or
0: I'm sure you've seen it before. You've seen it.
1: Let's have it again.
2: C-H-E-E-S-E.
1: That's from a movie?
0: Yeah. You know, didn't know that you said it might be a little bit older now that I get thinking of it.
1: Okay.
0: I know you've heard of it.
1: 870-930-9105. I don't think we need to play it again. It's the person spelling the word cheese.
0: Yes, if you know, 870-930-9105 for Laredo Smokehouse and Grill.
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14: Hey guys, looking at another warm day today, going with a high of 86. We'll have partly cloudy skies and a south wind 5 to 10, and that's going to bring in

0: bit of humidity. It's still not going to be too bad out there. Do have a slim chance of seeing a shower overnight tonight, only a 10% chance. Otherwise, just looking at mostly cloudy skies and seeing temperatures in the mid-60s when you're heading out the door on Friday. Looking ahead to the weekend, highs stay in the mid-80s, but those rain chances start to creep up. We could see scattered storms on Saturday and expecting widespread storms, not severe, on Sunday. This is KA Storm Team meteorologist Christina Ballantyne on 104.9 The Fox.
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2: Wonderful.
1: Taylor Talbot celebrating a birthday. I told you she's a great golfer. The only problem with her, she tees off at the women's tee.
2: Taylor's a woman playing from the woman's tees?
1: Yes.
2: And the problem would be...
1: Well, she's got a little bit of an attitude about her and everything. She wanted a friend.
2: Are you trying to date her?
1: Oh, absolutely not. She's got a big boyfriend. I don't need that in my life. Lynn Hess, Hattie Beasley, Pam Kennedy, Carrie Allen, Bobby New. We have Jamie Thornton, Wendy Walker, and Tara Stoner. Give them a big Hey Fox! 104.

0: too.
1: That's Russell Dickerson on 104.9 The Fox. It is 7:35 on the Stafford and Friego radio program. I'm Brett, Mr. Entertainment, in for Trey, who's off Trey. Yeah. Trey Stafford. Jim Frigo's here. We said, you can go ahead and take off too. He's like, no, I'm working.
2: No, I'm working, man. I need the money.
1: I need the cheddar. Got you K8 Storm Team forecast. Partly cloudy today, mid-80s again. Not as humid as it has been earlier in the week. Kind of like it was yesterday. It's kind of nice. Be a good day to, like, get out and paint.
2: Paint.
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2: We've been talking about cheese, everybody's favorite kind of cheese.
1: Yeah.
2: So it's called Name That Cheese Scene. So we have a movie that they mention cheese. Would you like to play it?
1: I would.
3: C-H-E-E-S-E.
1: Hey, Fox, good morning.
4: Hi, is the answer Billy Madison?
1: Is it Billy Madison?
2: Yes, it is. Oh, Billy Adam Sadler spells cheese. It's Billy Madison. Oh. That is correct. You never seen Billy Madison?
1: Do you know why I was unfamiliar with that clip?
2: Why?
1: I have never seen Billy Madison.
2: See, I'm shocked.
1: I'm shocked. Do you like, what's your name?
4: My name's Danielle Freeman.
1: Danielle? Do you like Adam Sandler? Do you think Adam Sandler's funny?
4: Oh, I love Adam Sandler.
1: Why? Oh, gosh.
2: You don't think he is?
1: A classic, she says.
2: Yeah, it is a classic. What is it, 80s? 90s? Yeah, I don't remember.
1: Probably the 80s or the 90s.
4: 90s.
1: Congratulations. You got food from Laredo. Danielle, way to go. Danielle was very excited about food from Laredo. Frigo, we've got a special guest in studio. I'd like you to get off your phone for a moment, please.
2: No, you know what I'm doing? I'm not on my phone, Mr. Wise guy. Mm-hmm. I'm looking at her Facebook page, Katie Coleman.
1: Katie Coleman.
2: Because I'm looking at some of Katie's work, because she's doing work here on the Max Myers building, our studios of the Jonesboro Media Group.
1: Katie Coleman's in the studio. Everybody give it. There you go, Katie.
5: Hello.
1: The studio audience loves you. Don't you see that fat guy right there? He's trouble, but everybody else is fine.
2: Yeah.
1: Katie Coleman, who has been a part of the Jonesboro Media Group family for this week. Yeah, and then we think today's her last day.
2: Yeah. And she's going to be missed.
1: Yeah, okay, so we've had these logos for all six of the radio stations that are a part of the Jonesboro Media Group and also JonesboroRightNow.com, and they've been looking a little faded recently.
2: Yeah, we were looking for somebody, and then all of a sudden I was on Main. I do my walk.
1: Yeah.
2: And I met Katie. She was right there on Kate, right off Main, doing some work on the side of a building, and I remember hearing that, and I said, hey, hi. She probably thought, oh, here's some homeless guy.
1: When you say doing some work, what do you mean?
2: Well, she was doing, what were you doing, Katie, that day?
5: That day I was painting the flower mural. It's like the bright blue wall with all the flowers and then like little dancers and stuff for the business.
2: And I said, you have a card? She said, yes, I do. And I think after she got over the shock, I wasn't trying to steal her wallet or purse or something.
1: Yeah.
2: She kind of chilled a little bit, and we were able to get her to do some work for us.
1: Okay, so are you in Jonesboro?
5: I live in Dexter.
1: In Dexter?
5: Yep.
1: So do you drive here every day?
5: Yes, 2 hours every day here and then 2 hours back.
1: Are you serious?
2: You better make sure Trey gives you gas money.
1: Or at least give you like a stipend for a hotel stay or something like that. So you've been here beginning on Monday? Is that when you started?
5: Yes, Monday morning.
1: All right, so you're out there running a lift that goes how many feet up into the air?
5: I don't know. How many feet? That is.
1: It's an 85-foot lift, Tyler says.
5: Yeah.
1: So how did you learn how to run a lift?
5: Oh, my gosh. Well, I have done it a couple times now, and I like it. I like it way better than a ladder. Ladder scares me. But, you know, I've crashed into the building a couple times.
1: Have you? So there's been some damage?
5: No.
1: Noted. Let me make a note. Damage, check for damage. All right, so you've been doing this for how long? You're doing mural work and you're doing this on the side of our building.
5: Yes.
1: How long have you been doing stuff like this?
5: I'm full-time now. I've been doing it. My first mural was in 2022, but I still worked at a factory and doing that. And I was working every single day of the week, and I was like, I have to make a decision. And so 4 months now I've been full-time, and I love it.
2: Do you like the freedom of it a little bit better than working in a factory?
5: I do, but I have been working more than I did working two jobs, so I know.
2: Oh, really?
1: This is an example of a side hustle that takes over and becomes a full-time job.
5: Yes.
1: But you probably like doing this more than you liked working at the factory.
5: I mean, I liked both. I'm not a hater.
2: Well, I'm
5: not
2: what kind of factory? Just out of curiosity, what kind of factory?
5: I worked at WW. It's like a cabinet factory, so I got to paint the cabinets and everything. So, I mean, I was still painting all day.
2: Okay.
1: I think it would be great to be in your situation working when I want to work. I mean, if you want to take next week off because we've been a hard job, you could. You're shaking your head like, no,
5: well,
1: you've
5: I mean,
1: already
5: I
1: got
5: have
1: your...
5: my schedule wrote out till October, so I can't really be like, never mind.
1: Do you pencil in days off? We have, in Fox Country, we have something called weekends.
5: I mean...
1: Do you have breaks?
5: Since I've gone full-time, I've had Sundays off.
2: I see you. Okay, let me help you out on this. Maybe you need to up your price a little bit. Not charging enough.
5: I don't want to scare people off, you know.
2: Yeah, well, because but that's a lot of time.
1: A worker is worthy of his or her hire. Are you in your mid-20s?
5: Yes, I turned 27 last week.
1: Hey, when was your birthday?
5: The 26th.
1: The 26th?
5: Yeah.
1: My birthday was the 30th.
2: Oh, we'll be.
1: I'm a little older. Yep. We should exchange presents later.
5: Yeah.
1: Are you married?
5: No. But
1: okay,
5: me
1: okay.
5: and my boyfriend have been together for almost 8 years.
1: How does he feel about you being gone painting all the time?
5: Well, he's at work all day too, so.
1: Yeah. Okay. You guys have been together for 8 years, and then you're in your mid-20s. What's his problem? Has he not popped the question yet?
5: I would say it's my problem. I'm scared.
1: Oh, you're scared of him?
5: No.
1: You're scared of marriage.
2: Scared of marriage?
5: My dad was married like 6 times. I'm not trying to...
2: Really? All right. Let's hear it for dad.
5: I know.
2: This is awesome.
1: I would say that's your dad's problem. And
5: it
1: doesn't
5: is.
1: Necessarily mean that would genetically creep
5: Hopefully
1: down to
5: not.
1: You. No, I don't think so.
2: All right, dad.
1: So you're finished. You're doing the net. You're working on the Eagle 1005 logo right now.
5: Yes. And then you guys are last.
1: And then we've got the Fox. We got the Fox last. Why are you doing the biggest radio station, the Arkansas Country Music Award winner? Why are you doing the Fox last? What's going on with that?
5: That's how it was before. I can't help that.
1: What do you mean before?
5: The old ones, the old logos.
1: Oh, okay. Well, it just seems a little offensive.
2: One question I do have, I saw you up on there and you wear these goggles.
5: Yes.
2: It looks like, what's the games you do now? It looks like
5: it's a VR
2: virtual.
5: Headset. Yeah.
2: Tell me about that.
5: I haven't used it very many times, but I usually use a projector to come sketch everything out. And I was like, I don't know how to get the projector high enough. So let me get better, get more comfortable with the VR. So
2: what do you see?
5: So like when you put it on, you can stretch out the logo as big as you want. Whatever you want to do, and then you can turn down the opacity, and then you can sketch it, like trace it out.
2: Does it stay in place?
5: Kind of. It's a little
2: shaky. Mean, if you move your head, does
5: it? Yeah, it moves a little bit, which I need to get used to, but it's supposed to stay still, I think.
2: Okay.
1: We're talking to Katie Coleman, who's hard at work, unless she's in the foxhole with us, painting on the side of our building, the logos for the radio station.
2: What's some other buildings you've done, murals you've done?
5: Oh my gosh, the biggest one I've done.
1: Hang on. It's not murals.
5: It's murals.
1: It's murals.
2: Okay. Is it okay?
1: Well, it's okay if you say it right. You keep, her main work is murals, and you're like, you're calling it.
2: Well, I'm trying to talk business. You're talking about how many times has she been married and stuff like this.
1: Her dad has been married 6 times,
2: you know,
1: and she's afraid to get engaged
2: with
1: her boyfriend.
2: So what's your biggest mural you've done?
1: It's not a mural. God.
5: The biggest one was in Kennett like a couple weeks ago, and it was like the flag and the crop duster and everything for the 250th anniversary.
2: Mm-hmm.
5: So that's huge.
2: That's pretty big.
1: Do you like, no, see, that's very picturesque,
5: yeah.
1: And that involves a lot of creativity. Is that more fun than doing like a logo, which is just like, that's what it is?
5: I love the like switch up between weeks so I don't get bored of anything, but I guess like the picture ones are easier because it's like, it doesn't have to be perfect.
1: Yeah, I get that because it's your creation.
5: Yeah.
1: Okay, so if somebody's listening and they own a business or they like the idea of a mural or something like that, not a mural, but a mural.
2: Mural.
1: Do we find you on Facebook?
5: Yes, that's the easiest way. I post everything on Facebook, so just message me.
1: Katie Coleman.
5: Yep.
1: KATIECOLEMAN.
2: Yep. The mural queen.
1: The mural
5: queen.
1: So you're back to work after you get out of here.
5: Yes.
1: How long are you going to be at it today?
5: I'm hoping to finish today, so however long that takes.
1: Okay.
2: And then you move on to another one?
5: Yep.
2: Where are you going next?
5: Tomorrow I'll be in Jackson, and I'm going to be doing a daycare.
2: Jackson?
5: Missouri.
2: Okay.
5: Yeah. I'm from Missouri, so I forget that you guys are not.
2: Well, I don't know. You know, when you say Jam, I'm thinking Tennessee or Mississippi or, you know,
1: do you
2: wherever.
1: Just kind of stay in this area?
5: I mean, the farthest I've gone is Oklahoma, in April, and I was there for a week, and I was doing like the Indian princesses for their tribe.
0: Cool.
2: So, man, yeah. it's pretty cool what you hotel. Do.
0: How do people find you?
2: Facebook,
5: yeah. Facebook.
0: You found her on the street.
2: I found her on the street.
0: Okay, but just Facebook is the way?
5: I think so, just me posting everything, and then I've done a few interviews like this, so that probably helps. I love that.
0: Well, see, anything you get from this, we would like some sort of a commission.
5: Yeah.
2: She wears a huge hat, and she had sunglasses. I mean, she's like, you know, out there painting, and
5: I'm
2: thinking.
5: I don't want to get wrinkly.
2: Well, I know. Well, that's it. And when I've seen you, you've always been working. I'm thinking, you know, this lady, you know, she's been. And then when I met you, I thought, I didn't realize how young you are.
5: Yeah.
2: I didn't realize you were in your 20s.
0: Young compared to you.
2: No, but I thought she was maybe 40-something something. Okay. No, you didn't look 40. I'm just saying with the big hat and everything like that.
0: Are you listening to music while you're working?
5: Yes.
0: What are you listening to?
5: Number one, Michael Jackson. Number two, The Weeknd.
0: What about The Fox?
5: I mean, I'm not from here. I don't know.
0: Oh, well, let me introduce our radio station. We are the Arkansas Country Music Radio Station of the Year. Okay, I didn't know if you knew that. Thank you. All right. Well, listen, thanks for coming in and doing this work with us this week. It's fun to watch you do it, and we're excited to see it all finished up.
5: Well, thank you, guys. I love doing it.
0: Yeah, good. That's Katie Coleman. Find her on Facebook if you've got a mural that you would like to have done.
2: Oh, that's good. Mural.
0: Yeah, it's mural. It is 746 at the Fox.
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0: Fox, 7:51 on the Thursday morning edition of the Stafford and Friego radio program. That's Jim Friego. I'm Brett, a.k.a. Mr. Entertainment, in for Trey Stafford, who's on vacation. Your KH Storm Team forecast, this partly cloudy, we'll do 85 for high. It'll feel about like yesterday. My wife got home from work, and we just sat outside for about a half hour or so, and it was nice. You know, you can sit outside this time of year and not feel like you're wearing a sweater. And we were able to enjoy that yesterday. Might try to do that again today, or might not. It is a 66 right now at 104.9 The Fox. Friego was looking for a bonehead of the day. Do you have you selected one?
1: Yes, I have.
0: Do you have one that you like?
1: Yes.
0: You feel good about it?
1: Let's go. Okay.

0: It's the Bonehead of the Day with Stafford and Frigo. 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
2: North Fort Myers, Florida man was recently arrested for stealing lawn gnomes. Is that right? The G is silent.
1: Yes.
2: Lawn gnomes. From a resident's yard. A woman called police and told them she had Ring doorbell camera footage of a man stealing the gnomes and then riding away on a tricycle. Wow.
1: Why? Okay, the obvious question of why a tricycle, but why? What do you want with a gnome?
2: Exactly.
1: What do you want with a yard gnome?
2: Officers identified John Ramey as the suspect and found the gnomes and his tricycle and charged him with theft. You know, do you have a gnome collection? Are you going to put them in your yard?
1: Is there a black market? Can you sell those on eBay?
2: Exactly. Or are you just a bonehead?
1: That's what we would suggest.

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6: 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In the news this morning, a Truman man, Grant Byerly, has been charged with possession or use of child sexual abuse.

0: use material after investigators say he used Cash App to purchase the material on the dark web. I don't even know how to get to the dark web.
1: No, neither, nor I.
0: There was a tip from the National Center for Missing and Exploited Children. Authorities then executed a search warrant at Byerly's home. It happened on Tuesday of this week. He was arrested and booked into the Craighead County Detention Center. His bond is $250,000. In other news, there's a guy in Paragould named Kiwan Payne. He's been charged with theft by receiving after police say an electric meter reported missing by Paragould Municipal Utilities was found at his residence. The officers come in and, hey, what you doing with that electric meter there, Kiwan? It's $1,200. They said GPS data from his court-ordered ankle monitor placed him near the location where the meter was stolen before the theft was reported. So let me get this straight.
1: Yeah, please.
0: He's involved in some other sort of crime.
1: Yes.
0: A judge had previously said, we don't trust you to act like a regular person, so you're going to wear this GPS monitor.
1: Yes.
0: And he's got it on while he's allegedly stealing electric meters from Paragould Municipal Utilities. That's what he's doing.
1: That's right.
0: A criminal mastermind.
1: He's just a criminal. Some people are criminals.
0: He could have been a bonehead. His bond is set at $25,000. And last but not least, the Arkansas State University System Board of Trustees has approved a tuition increase. And we're very excited. Way to go, students. Most of the system schools got hit with one, including a 4% increase at ASU. I did some digging. Over the course of the last few years, there's been an increase, 3, 4, 5%. There was 2 years ago, where they just let the tuition remain like it was. But they're up again at ASU. Everybody else is up about that much in the system schools. Annual tuition and fees for a full-time in-state undergraduate student will go to $10,850 beginning in the fall of this year. The board also approved a $251.4 million operating budget for A-State. That includes merit raises for employees, increased graduate assistant stipends, and funding for the upcoming College of Veterinary Medicine. 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
1: Missouri reduces deer limits for out-of-state hunters and is considering fee increase. Over the last 20 years, the number of out-of-state hunters in Missouri has more than doubled. Missouri restrictions for non-residents have been lighter. Permit fees have been cheaper in neighboring states, so they're thinking about going up. And as far as used to be able to harvest 2 deers, non-residents, now you're down to 1 deer.
0: So less to harvest and more for the privilege of doing it.
1: Exactly.
0: Okay.
1: Cardinals 5-3 beating the Rangers. Royals 5-2 over the Reds. The Braves beat the Blue Jays 7-3. Athletics over the Cubs 5-4. Game 1 of the NBA last night. The Knicks beating the Spurs 105-95. If you're following women's softball, they're in the World Series. Game 1 yesterday. Texas 7-3 over Texas Tech. And that is a look at Fox Country Sports the way I read it.
0: Okay.
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3: Hey guys, looking at another warm day today, going with a high of 86. We'll have partly cloudy skies and a south wind at 5 to 10, and that's going to bring in a little bit of humidity. It's still not going to be too bad out there. We do have a slim chance of seeing a shower overnight tonight, only a 10% chance. Otherwise, just looking at mostly cloudy skies and seeing temperatures in the mid-60s when you're heading out the door on Friday. Looking ahead to the weekend, highs stay in the mid-80s, but those rain chances start to creep up. We could see scattered storms on Saturday and expecting widespread storms, not severe, on Sunday. This is KA Storm Team meteorologist Christina Ballantyne on 104.9 The Fox.
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0: Luke Combs, Sleepless in a Hotel Room on 104.9 The Fox. It is 8:08 on the Thursday morning Stafford and Frigo morning program. Jim is here.
1: Yes.
0: I'm Brett in for Trey, who'll be back next week. Your K8 Storm Team forecast, about like it's been, partly cloudy, mid-80s for a high, might creep up a little past that. 67 is where we are right now. 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
0: Hilltop.
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0: 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I want you to be truthful.
1: I'll try.
0: You know about Peebo Bryson?
1: Yes.
0: Okay, so you know who Peebo Bryson is?
1: Yes, I cannot name a song right now by him, but I've heard many.
0: I can tell you.
1: Okay.
0: So we bring him up because he passed away.
1: Yes, he did.
0: At the age of 75. He's a Grammy winner. He started off in R&B, and he's got a few R&B classics, which escape me right now. But he's the guy, he sang Beauty and the Beast.
1: Okay.
0: With Celine Dion.
1: Yes.
0: So in his later years, he was doing, you know, Disney soundtrack music.
1: But he had some hits.
0: He did. Beauty and the Beast was a big hit. He also did A Whole New World from Aladdin.
1: Oh, that was a wonderful song.
0: That was a huge, huge hit. So we bring him up because singer-songwriter Peebo Bryson has died. I had a conversation late yesterday with my wife. I said, "Did you hear about Peebo Bryson?" And you know what she said?
1: What?
0: Who?
1: You got to be kidding me.
0: I was very offended.
1: See?
0: Who?
1: Yeah.
0: Give it up for Peebo. Scott Pelley, have you followed this story? Correspondent for 60 Minutes. He got fired.
1: CBS is cleaning house.
0: Well, they're making some changes. Pelley had been with CBS's 60 Minutes for over 20 years.
1: Yeah.
0: I like him.
1: Really?
0: I thought he was good.
1: He was the main anchor with 60 Minutes, wasn't he?
0: I don't know if you could classify him as the main anchor.
1: Yeah.
0: But he was a correspondent that did a lot of interesting interviews. He seemed like a level-headed guy, asked good questions, was easy for guests to talk to.
1: Didn't the white-haired guy also leave 60 Minutes?
0: Now, I don't know who you mean by the white-haired guy.
1: You know, on CNN. Yeah, see what I'm talking about?
0: Okay, the glasses.
1: Yeah.
0: And
1: I thought he left one of those.
0: Yeah, but he wasn't on, I don't think he was on 60 Minutes.
1: Oh, he wasn't. Well, he left what he was on.
0: What's his dead gum name?
1: See, don't you hate that?
0: All right, so anyway, here's what happened with Scott Pelley. They had a staff meeting going on, and Barry Weiss, who's the new CBS editor-in-chief, he accused her in the meeting of murdering 60 Minutes.
1: Really?
0: She didn't really like that.
1: Yeah.
0: You know, if we had a staff meeting on Mondays like we do here at the radio station.
1: And I stood up.
0: And you stood up and you said, "Trey, you're murdering the Fox."
1: No, I'd say more, "Trey, that's too big of a piece of cake."
0: He might not like that.
1: No, he wouldn't.
0: I don't know if that's a fireball.
1: He would embarrass him and he would retaliate later.
0: I don't know if that's
1: he'd forget to voice track or something.
0: I don't know if that's a fireable offense or not. Okay, I went to the movies the other night by myself. Yeah. Selena, for my birthday, got me a Malco gift certificate.
1: Really?
0: So that I could go see something she doesn't want to go see.
1: Okay.
0: And so I did the other night, and I went to see Back Rooms. It was the number one movie at the box office this past weekend. $81 million. I didn't know anything about it.
1: Yeah.
0: What's all the fuss?
1: Yeah.
0: So I go and see it.
1: Yeah.
0: It was weird.
1: Yeah.
0: It was worth seeing.
1: Really?
0: It crossed $100 million yesterday.
1: Now, you said something that caught my attention. Are you okay with going to the movies by yourself?
0: Absolutely.
1: Me too.
0: Yeah.
1: It does not bother me going to the movies by myself.
0: My preference would be to go with her.
1: Yeah.
0: But if she's not available,
1: yeah,
0: I'm happy to go by myself.
1: See, I like going by myself because, you know, number one is I can really focus on the movie. I don't have to have a conversation.
0: Sure.
1: And if I decide I want to take a nap, no problem.
0: You can.
1: I don't have nobody waking me up.
0: You don't have to share your popcorn or your candy.
1: That's right.
0: You know?
1: Take a little snooze, watch the movie.
0: Do you ever watch TV by yourself?
1: All the time.
0: Well, it's the same thing. I don't mind. So I went to see Back Rooms by myself. It's crossed $100 million. It's hard for me to say, I think you should go see it, but it's weird. And at the end of it, you're going to be like, what? What happened? I don't know if you like that movie like that, but it is the highest grossing movie for the production company A24. They do some kind of weird stuff. It beat Marty Supreme, which came out last year.
1: Now, is this the one where the guy goes through a door in a closet?
0: Yes, he's a guy that runs a furniture store.
1: Isn't that called The Lion, the Witch, and the Wardrobe?
0: No, totally different story. Lots weirder than The Lion, Witch, and Wardrobe. Back Rooms, I've seen it. I would recommend it, but you have to be able to say that you like movies that don't tie everything up at the end where you know exactly what's going on. If you like Questions, you want to go see Back Rooms.
1: Oh, boy.
0: Some other
1: movies. That's why I need more confusion in my life.
0: There's three or four movies coming out this weekend. We'll talk about those tomorrow right here. That's it for today. My name is Brett, but if you don't care, I'd rather be referred to as Mr. Entertainment.
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0: Red Dirt Roads. It's Brooks and Dunn on 104.9 The Fox. That's a summertime, too. It's a Fox Country summer. It is 8:23 on the Thursday morning edition of the Stafford and Frigo radio program. I'm Brett, in for Trey. That's Jim.
1: Good morning.
0: Okay, storm team forecast. Not like it's been. Partly cloudy, mid-80s for a high. It is 67 right now at 104.9 The Fox. Not really hot enough yet to melt any cheese.
1: Oh, yeah, National Cheese Day.
0: We were talking about cheeses. You and I seem to differ on the feelings about, like, you like Swiss cheese?
1: I like Swiss cheese, like provolone. I like, some pepper jack. Top five cheeses, according to National Today, cheddar is number one. I'm not a big cheddar guy.
0: I like cheddar. I like American better. Is American, you're saying American is not number one?
1: You have cheddar, mozzarella, or mozzarella, number two. American came in number three.
0: I don't know if I...
1: To me, American, you know, as a kid, I ate American. Now, burgers and really grilled cheese, American's very good, but I do Swiss and provolone on grilled cheese sandwiches.
0: What's your problem with cheddar?
1: A little too sharp for me. Yeah. If I could find a mild cheddar, it's okay, but yeah, it's pretty sharp.
0: I agree with you.
1: Cheddar, mozzarella, American pepper jack, and provolone.
0: Pepper jack? You like spicy stuff?
1: I do like spicy. I do like spicy.
0: I don't. And provolone tastes like Swiss to me. Doesn't it?
1: No. Like it to me.
0: Okay.
1: Now, you could get mild cheddar.
0: Okay.
1: You could get mild Swiss.
0: Mild Swiss.
1: And very sharp Swiss, too. I bet you if you did more milder, you'd like it, because I bet you when you did Swiss, it was very sharp.
0: I don't like a cheese being in my face at all.
1: Yeah, you can't get it mild. How about least favorite? Blue Limburger. That stinks.
0: Ugh.
1: Goat. American came in number four.
0: As a least favorite?
1: Yeah, and Swiss, number five.
0: I agree with that.
1: But maybe as we look at these lists, we'll find out the mystery of cheese.
0: Okay.
2: On the next edition of Unsolved Mysteries, it's a special episode in honor of National Cheese Day. The question, what the heck is up with cheese? For thousands of years, humanity has willingly consumed a strange substance created by intentionally allowing milk to grow mold. But why is it that the moldier it is, the more it costs? Who was the first person to sniff blue cheese and decide it belonged on a salad despite smelling suspiciously like feet? And more importantly, who was the second person? Because someone else had to then witness the shocking experiment and proclaim they'd eat it too. Furthermore, why does every pretentious foodie claim they're detecting hints of oak in their cheese, like someone reviewing a forest? Indeed, some of the most puzzling questions from deep within the strange world of cheese remain unanswered, such as, why are we comfortable eating cheese from blocks, wedges, wheels, balls and sticks, and God forbid a spray can? And perhaps the greatest mystery of all, why does cheese improve nearly every food known to mankind, while simultaneously making us all feel terrible about ourselves? So smile and say cheese, as we investigate what on God's green earth the phrase age to perfection actually means, only on a special Cheese Day episode of Unsolved Mysteries.
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2: That is a great song for a Fox Country summer. That's Zach Brown Band and His Toes on 104.9 The Fox.
0: Out there right now.
2: Yep. It's 8:37 on the Stafford and Frigo morning program. Trey's off until next week. Frigo's hard at it. He didn't take off.
0: He's working. Lot going on, man.
2: We do. Forecast pretty simple. Partly cloudy today, 85. And about that tomorrow, and then mid-80s through the weekend. Maybe some scattered showers Saturday and Sunday. And then again, hey, maybe not. 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They've been rooted in Northeast Arkansas since 1889. They were born here. They've grown here. They're still here, putting customers first, always. They are member FDIC and an equal housing lender. You mentioned we've got a lot going on. I mean, chronologically, next up in 20 minutes is our 870 deals.
0: That's right. Attention members and guests, get ready to put some south in your mouth. Southern Barbecue at Hilltop in Jonesboro. 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
2: 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We do that every Thursday morning at 9 o'clock. So that's coming up this morning. And then you were talking about trucks as we get on into the weekend.
0: Oh, let me tell you what we got going on this weekend. It's really exciting.
2: A bunch of truck
0: well,
2: songs?
0: Well, we're kind of leaning that way with the different truck sounds, songs, and many different things. We're going to be showcasing trucks over the weekend. It's a truck... Yeah. Is that right?
2: Truck Yeah Weekend.
0: Truck Yeah Weekend. And what we're going to do, songs to play all weekend long, and a special contest to go along with that on how you could win tickets to see Alabama at Live at the Garden in Memphis next Saturday night, the Truck Yeah Weekend.
2: Now, if I drive an SUV or perhaps a four-door sedan, will I enjoy these truck songs, do you
0: think? You're going to enjoy these truck songs. You're going to enjoy the fact that you might be next weekend, Saturday night, Alabama, Live at the Garden. Have you ever been Live at the Garden? It's an experience.
2: I have. It is. I've usually picked really, really hot and humid weekends to go see shows.
0: Yeah, it can be. They get started about 8.
2: Yeah.
0: Yeah.
2: Which is giving it time to tamp down a little bit of the temperature.
0: Yeah, but you bring a blanket, set up your own little, you know, your blanket is your space.
2: Yep.
0: And I've seen people everywhere eating bologna sandwiches, the sushi at that place.
2: Yeah, you can save some money. You don't have to spend dollars at a high dollar restaurant in Memphis. You can pack a lunch or a dinner, as it is. And that'll be fun, especially if you get to go see Alabama for free.
0: And if you're going to Live at the Garden, if you've never been and you're thinking about bringing, you know, your own food and drinks and everything, get a wagon. Borrow a wagon.
2: Yeah, hauling that across the ground.
0: Yeah, you don't want to carry it. So it's a little bit of a walk. So what you need to do is get a wagon, load it up, and then set up camp.
2: I think that's a good idea. And that's part of that opportunity to go see Alabama at the Garden in Memphis is happening this weekend. And so the Truck Yeah Weekend, it actually starts with me tomorrow afternoon at 3 o'clock.
0: Truck Yeah!
2: Truck Yeah! Part of your Fox Country summer right here on the Fox. It's 8:40.
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0: 94.9 The Fox, all tipsy. A little early for that. 8:53 on the Thursday Stafford and Friegel morning program. Jim is here. Trey is out. I am in. The KH Storm Team forecast. We've got a partly cloudy day in front of us and a high in the mid-80s. Don't forget, coming up in like 6 minutes.
1: Yes.
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0: At Hilltop.
1: Members and guests.
0: For members and guests. And that is available. I'm looking for that information. Where is it?
1: What would you like to know?
0: About that. It's 870deals.com. Yeah.
1: At 9 o'clock.
0: You said they've got barbecue and they've got burgers and they've got wings.
1: Yeah, and brisket and they got everything. There's different things where you could get a sample. You could get a sample order where you get a little brisket, you get sausage, you get wings, you get a little bit of everything. You can go many different ways. You can do big orders. You can do small orders.
0: You can get it to go.
1: Get it to go. I'm sure they do catering. They got members and guests there.
0: Yes, and it's on 351 Southern Barbecue. There's that shopping center. Higginbotham has an office there.
1: Yeah, they're right there where they blew up the road.
0: Yeah, yes. Right where the construction begins. That's where
1: easy
0: Southern
1: to
0: Barbecue.
1: Find.
0: Yes, easy to locate. Right there at Hilltop. And that is coming up in now 5 minutes. 870deals.com. And that is a lot of great savings for some great food for you.
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1: Video shows multiple adults engaging in a fist fight that broke out at a kindergarten graduation at Ben Franklin School in Harrisburg. How can you expect your kids to mind when you got parents doing this stuff?
0: This was at
1: getting into a fist fight.
0: Like between the parents?
1: Yes. These kids aren't even in first grade yet and the parents are fighting.
0: Wow.
1: And a baby was caught up in the middle. A baby was taken from the arms of one man involved in the fight.
0: Okay.
3: Oh, my God.
4: At graduation?
5: It's terrible. I can't believe that that's something that would happen. I don't know why you would fight at a kindergarten graduation.
6: Because you're endangering not only my children, but the other children that are in the room as well. We need to grow up.
0: This might come as a surprise to you. I've never been in a fight while holding a baby.
1: Really?
0: It's just not anything I've thought about doing.
1: That's my go-to. Whenever I'm someplace and somebody says, I'm going to kick your butt, I grab a baby.
0: Do you?
1: Yeah, and I put it in front of me and
0: like
1: everything.
0: Like a shield.
1: Exactly.
0: That's what you do?
1: Exactly. You save face there and you grab the baby. Here you go. This is, you're on a cruise ship, right?
0: Okay.
1: This is something you don't want to happen in your cabin on a cruise ship at 2 in the morning.
0: Okay.
7: This was the noise we woke up to at 2 o'clock in the morning.
8: The bathroom smells horrible.
0: Yeah.
8: Porta potty.
7: So disgusting. We was calling the front desk for about 15 minutes. My fiance had to run downstairs to get somebody. I told them that we were moving the rooms. He asked, like, do you really want to move a room? Yes. And y'all are loud, vacuuming up water, trying to fix the plumbing.
0: That's a shame.
1: Get me off the poop deck. You know, that's a poop. You know, the poop deck is at the back of a cruise ship.
0: Right.
1: Up above, is it the aft? ALT, aft?
0: Stern is in the back.
1: No. No, it is not.
0: Yes, it is.
1: Is it really?
0: Yeah.
1: Well, anyway, at the back of the ship up above, they call that the poop deck.
0: Yeah, that's the stern. Forward is the aft. The forward is aft.
1: Oh, is it?
0: Yeah.
1: Okay.
0: Now, I can't tell you about starboard. Starboard, or what's the other one?
1: Starboard and I'm not sure.
0: Okay.
1: And finally, here's Jimmy Fallon, Seth Meyers, and the Late Shows.
9: CBS just fired longtime 60 Minutes correspondent Scott Pelley. Yeah, the story gets more bizarre because today CBS announced they're replacing Scott Pelley with Byron Allen. Yeah, in the last few months, 60 Minutes has lost multiple producers and correspondents. You could tell that they got rid of a lot of people because the show is now called 60 Seconds. And you go,
10: today was Insect Repellent Awareness Day. Hope you got off.
9: Finally, McDonald's is trying to attract more customers by making hand-breaded chicken. Although, I don't know if I love their new slogan, our hands are all over your breast.
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0: And the best part, it's only for 7th through 12th graders.
1: Next, you'll say no parents allowed.
0: No parents allowed. 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
0: A little bit after 9 o'clock here with Carletta standing by. Your K8 Storm Team forecast. Pretty much like it's been the last couple of days. Maybe a little bit more humid, but not too much. 85 is what we'll do this afternoon. 67 is where we are right now.
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4: Good morning.
3: Hi.
4: So the big news coming out this morning is that Shania Twain is going to be the latest music icon to get her very own biopic.
3: Oh, okay.
4: There's going to be a new film based on her life. It's going to be simply titled Shania. It will be written and directed by Leah Kendrick for Sony Pictures. Apparently, Shania is going to be involved with the project as a producer. But people are really excited about this. Leah McKendrick wrote and directed Scrambled for, and also Voicemails for Isabella, which is a new Netflix romantic comedy that's coming up. So she's like a big up and comer, in Hollywood.
3: Yeah.
4: And, apparently the film is going to showcase Shania's humbling roots from Canada and what it took for her to become a star.
3: Didn't she go through a lot of domestic stuff? Will that be glossed over in the movie, do you think?
5: Well, you know.
4: I would not think so. I feel like if you're going to authentically tell her story, it has to be showcased.
3: Okay, so.
5: Yeah, and that was kind of a big deal for.
3: So the recent movie Michael that came out ignored all the accusations that took place later in life. So they glossed that over. I'm just wondering how much glossing is going to be happening with Shania's movie.
4: Well, I don't know, because here's the thing. The domestic abuse that she endured wasn't at her hand. It doesn't make her look bad. It makes the person that did it look bad.
3: Good point.
4: So I think that, you know, that's a different angle from the Michael stuff.
3: See, this is why we have Carletta on the show, because she can bring a perspective that I wasn't even thinking
5: about. Well, yeah.
3: Yeah, that's good. Good response.
5: Yes.
4: We also can now go visit the Randy Owen Center for the Performing Arts on the campus of Alabama's Jacksonville State University. It opened with a night that included some of the biggest names in country music to honor this new facility.
3: Cool.
4: Former JSU quarterback Riley Green was on hand and performed, as well as alumni Jamie Johnson. Luke Bryan, Jason Aldean, Pam Tillis, Mark Willis, the Oak Ridge Boys, and Drake White were also on hand and performed.
3: Oh, that's cool. That's great.
5: Well, there you go.
3: Yeah.
4: It's very cool. Randy says that his hopes and dreams are that someday kids will come through here just like he did, and whenever they leave, they have a dream, because if I can make it, then anybody can.
3: That's cool.
4: Yeah, I think it's very cool.
3: Yeah.
4: And finally, we have the much-anticipated Lainey Wilson song that dropped on us at midnight, Phone Keys Wallet. So if you happen to go look on any of the platforms where maybe you get your music, or if you go to YouTube, you're going to note that it says that it's Lainey Wilson and John Mayer. And while you're not going to hear John's vocals, you will hear his very distinct guitar skills, especially during the bridge. And he also co-produced the song.
3: Really? I'm a big John Mayer fan. I bet that would be a great
5: song. I like him, yeah.
3: I bet that'd be a great song.
5: I took my daughter to see John Mayer one time.
3: I've seen him a couple of times. I think him and Lainey make a good couple. I mean, you know, musically.
5: Yes, musically, she's married.
4: Yes. Yeah. Yes, of course. No, and they do fit really well together. Like, whenever the guitar started playing, I was like, oh, that's John Mayer.
5: Yeah. Hey, there's John.
3: He does have a very distinctive sound. Like Keith Urban. Keith Urban's guitar works.
4: Yes.
3: I can always pick him out in a song. You know what I mean?
4: Yes, for sure. So definitely check out Phone Keys Wallet. It's available now wherever you get your music.
3: Awesome. That sounds great.
4: All right, guys. Well, that's all I got for you for today. Tomorrow, Friday edition, you know, we've got new Taylor Swift music coming, so we'll be talking about that.
5: She may be going country.
3: Toy Story.
4: That's right. Yep. From Nashville, I'm Carletta. Hey, Fox.
3: Hey, Fox.
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0: Jason Aldean. Yes. 104.9 The Fox. Rolling through the 9 o'clock hour. Partly cloudy today. We'll do 85. We've got the 870 deal that we cranked up a few minutes ago, right?
1: That's right. 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Hey, let me tell you what. Still, you can pick up an 870 deal from Southern Barbecue at Hilltop, Jonesboro. 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
0: It's a while-they-last kind of a deal. 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You can go to 870deals.com, get some great deals, $50 gift certificates to local establishments. 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
2: Who's going to run it? 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
1: You're looking at
2: how are we going to pay bills?
1: You and me, buddy. Your KH Storm Team forecast for this particular Thursday in your life, partly cloudy, we'll do 85 for a high, and we'll keep doing that on into the weekend. A slight chance we'll get a little shower as we get to Saturday and Sunday. Not today, though. Time now to wrap this up with some fun.
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2: Woman talking to her doctor and has the conversation, what I am worried about is my height and not my weight.
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Thanks. Hi, it's Christy. It's 10 o'clock. Hey, we're packing our playlist with great summertime hits. 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
0: CMA Fest starts this week in Nashville. It starts today, runs through the weekend. If you're going, please post some photos and tag the Fox. Hey, if you thought Garth Brooks had a lot of money already, well, buckle up. The Wall Street Journal says Garth is reportedly considering a sale of his music catalog. Could be worth as much

with a B. No deal has been announced, but when you've got a catalog loaded with hits like Garth, the interest is definitely there. And if you've ever wondered why Megan Maroney sounds good so good night after night, it's because she trains like a professional athlete. Megan says before a tour, she's singing on a treadmill, wearing a weighted vest, hitting the sauna, and taking cold

0: 8.75 cents a bushel lower. Soybeans are taking it on the chin today. Wow, we are 19 cents to 27 cents a bushel lower. And in the wheat pit, the market from a mark of 5.75 now to 7.5 cents a bushel down. There is some underpinned optimism that there's going to be some sort of a deal between the U.S. and Iran. Crude oil prices have dropped about $4 a barrel. The weather stays good. The crop continues to develop, and this market is at this point not concerned at all about supply. We're even seeing a backup in bean oil prices this morning from $1.50 to $2.21 lower. Soybean meal from $6.10 to $7.80 lower. Rice is lower. Cotton futures are lower. Now, the live cattle trade with the October contracts up $2.80 at $230.77. Feeder cattle October contracts $4.82 higher at $340.72. Lean hogs in the October down 47 cents at $85.5500. At the board, July corn down 9.25, 4.22 1/4. December down 8.5 at 4.51 1/4. July soybeans down 26.5, 11.27 1/2. November down 24.75, 11.42 1/2 a bushel. I'm Jeff Nally.
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Storm team mostly sunny, a high of 83 today. Cloudy skies and 66 tonight. Tomorrow, sunny and 84. It's 78 right now as we kick off an extra long Fox Run for the First National Bank Foxhole. Here's Kane Brown and Marshmallow.

Brooks with two pina coladas, and he could have $2 billion coming to him soon. He is considering a sale of his music catalog. And if you missed my Music Row Minute, $2 billion is what they're estimating his catalog.

Fox. Wake up tomorrow morning with Stafford and Frigo because it's Friday. We'll have the Friday Saw, Mr. Entertainment with movies, and we'll kick off a truck, yeah, weekend in the morning with Stafford and Frigo on the Fox.

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1: I knew I'd see her around. I'd be at some party. She'd show up and I'd be walking out. Across some parking lot, hiding behind her sister. I'd look up, she'd be at the red light beside me in that white Maxima with the sticker on the back. I'd act

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0: topless in a hotel room on Jonesboro's Fox Country. Hey, y'all, I got news for you. The duel begins Monday. Details coming up tomorrow, 8:20, with Stafford and Frigo. I'll repeat it. The duel begins Monday. Are you intrigued? I know you are. Make sure you're listening tomorrow morning, 8:20, Stafford and Frigo.
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0: 1049, the Fox Jelly Roll, going to be in South Haven, Mississippi tomorrow night. We are sending a ton of people down there. Hey, drive safe, have fun, and dress appropriately. Going to be a little warm tomorrow afternoon, but man, I tell you what, a great night under the stars with Jelly.
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0: From the K8 Storm Team, sunny skies, low 80s today, mid-60s tonight with clouds. Tomorrow, sunny and about 84. It's 80 right now. Let's kick off an extra long Fox run from the First National Bank Foxhole. Here's Max McNabb.

Jay Fox. Wake up tomorrow morning with Stafford and Frigo because it's Friday. We'll have the Friday Saw Mr. Entertainment with movies, and we'll kick off a truck, yeah, weekend in the morning with Stafford and Frigo on the

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0: Jason Aldean, don't you tell on me. 1049 The Fox. Hey, it's a Fox Country summer, and this weekend we're going to kick off a Truck Yeah weekend. We got a playlist packed with some Truck Yeah songs to play all weekend long. Plus, we're going to have special contest info so you can win tickets to see Alabama at Live at the Garden in Memphis next Saturday night. It's the Truck Yeah weekend, and it starts tomorrow afternoon, 3 o'clock with Brett Hall. It's all part of our Fox Country summer.
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0: lives here, and that is going to be a fun one for this year. Stella Lefty and Boston on Jonesboro's Fox Country. Hey, y'all, the winners have been revealed in our Best of Northeast Arkansas contest. 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
1: I'm Jeff Alley on the Carmel Ag Radio Network at the Chicago Board of Trade. Bearishness is the rule today. Soybeans are taking the biggest hit, 25¾ cents to 30 cents a bushel down. The financial market and perhaps even some in commodities, let's just say investors have the idea of if there's going to be a deal between the U.S. and Iran and the Strait of Hormuz is going to open. We'll see. So far, there have been more activity this week between the opposing sides than there has been in several weeks. Nonetheless, the crude oil market is down, and that's affecting commodities, and the weather's good, and crops are growing well. The trade is not concerned whatsoever about supply. Corn is 7 to 9 cents down, and the soybean market weaker, as we suggested, and the wheat trade is between 6 and 9 cents a bushel lower. Soybean oil futures are from $1.66 to $2.44 lower. Meal is from $6 to $8.60 lower. Rice is lower. Cotton is lower. Live cattle futures are stronger. Feeders are stronger. Lean hog futures have dropped. At the Board of Trade, July corn down 8¼, 4.23¼. December corn down 8 at 4.51¾. July soybeans down 29¾, 11.24¼. November down 28½ at 11.38¾. July wheat down 6½ at 5.80¾.
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6: From the KH Storm Team, mostly sunny, a high of 83 this afternoon. We'll see clouds and 66 tonight. Sunshine at about 84 tomorrow. It's 82 right now as we kick off an extra long Fox Run. Getting back to your request, here's Luke Combs from the First National Bank Foxhole.

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Fox. Wake up tomorrow morning with Stafford and Frigo because it's Friday. We'll have the Friday Saw, Mr. Entertainment with movies, and we'll kick off a truck, yeah, weekend in the morning with Stafford and Frigo on the Fox.

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0: Davis, Don't Make Me Turn This Truck Around on 104.9 The Fox. When I was a kid, when my dad said that, it meant something completely different than what Jordan Davis is thinking of. When my dad said, don't you make me turn this truck around, that meant the belt was coming off and we were going to get it. And, you know, now nobody spanks their kids anymore, and that's why we got a problem. Yes, I said what I said. I'm not saying beat your kid, but I'm saying there's got to be some consequences sometimes when the little rugrats act up. My dad could just pull that belt off and we straightened up just like that. Just like that. There was no sass. There was no timeout. There was no, I'm going to give you one more time. It was one time and bam. And then you didn't do it again. Most of the time, anyway. Hey, I've got another extra long Fox run, and I'd love to hear from you this afternoon. Text me or call me at 870-930-9105. And if you've downloaded the Fox app, there's this little handy feature on there called the open mic button. Click it and just send me a voice message, and we'll put you on the radio, too.
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We are packing our playlist with great summertime hits, and we are celebrating being named Arkansas CMA Country Radio Station of the Year. 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

0: Fox First on Jonesboro's 104.9 The Fox, the Arkansas CMA Radio Station of the Year. We are so third time that we've been honored with that award. Thank you so much for your nominations and, of course, your votes. And, hey, we just want to have fun around here. We love getting to be able to do a job that we get up and look forward to every single day. And this weekend, we're going to kick off a Fox Country Summer Truck Yeah Weekend. We've got these special weekends going on all summer long. And this weekend, we've got a playlist packed with Truck Yeah songs to play all weekend. 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Now, not only are we going to be playing Truck Yeah songs all weekend, we're going to have special contest info that you are going to want to know, because if you want to see Alabama live at the Garden in Memphis next Saturday night, the Fox is where your radio needs to stay all weekend long. 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

Fox. Wake up tomorrow morning with Stafford and Frigo because it's Friday. We'll have the Friday Saw Mr. Entertainment with movies, and we'll kick off a truck, yeah, weekend in the morning with Stafford and Frigo on the

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0: Brown is on Jonesboro's Fox Country, and we have got an announcement for you tomorrow morning. Here is the, I guess it's the tease. The duel begins Monday. The duel, D-U-E-L, begins Monday. But you're going to find out what it is tomorrow morning at 8:20 with Stafford and Frigo, which actually will be Stafford and Hall, because Brett's in for Trey tomorrow. 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
1: Celebrating America's 250th birthday. Public libraries, fire departments, the post office, lightning rods that save lives, the Declaration of Independence. 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
2: Ben Franklin, he was the world's most famous scientist in his day. 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
1: 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He helped write the Declaration of Independence and was a leading voice at the Constitutional Convention.
3: People are meeting him and they're going, it's like talking to a 20-year-old. 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

0: brand new tune from Lauren Elena. Chase Matthew helping out on 104.9 The Fox. All my exes live in Texas? No, that's not the point. A little after 2 o'clock, I'm Brett with more Fox Country on the way. A quick check of the forecast, which is going to be about the same. I'll just let you know. And right now, the markets.
1: Good afternoon. I'm Jeff Nally on the Cromwell Ag Radio Network. A lower close at the Chicago Board of Trade this afternoon. Corn futures trade between 6 and 8 and a quarter cents a bushel lower. Soybeans pair losses, but still finish between 20 cents and 27 cents lower. Wheat futures on the day from 5.5 to 7.5 cents a bushel down. Your product market had soybean oil futures with the falling of crude and the good weather in the Midwest. And the big crop in Brazil between $1.52 and $2.42 lower. Soybean meal prices from $5.60 to $7.50 lower. Rice and cotton futures were lower today. Live cattle October, 480 higher, 233.80. Feeder cattle October, 1075 higher, 346.65. October lean hogs down 60 cents at 85.42. The Chicago Board of Trade today sees a market down. July corn off 7 cents at 424 and a half. December down 8 at 451 and 3 quarters. The March of 27 at 466 and 3 quarters down 8. July soybeans 24 and a half lower, 1126 and a half. November 1141 and a half, down 25 and 3 quarters. The March of 27 lost 24 cents at 1162 and a half a bushel. As we turn to pricing today at the board for soft red winter wheat, July down 5.5 at 581 and 3 quarters. I'm Jeff Daly.
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0: Got your K8 Storm Team forecast. We'll go ahead and call it partly cloudy, high in the mid-80s today. Still, the humidity's kind of down a little bit more than yesterday. It might kind of increase as we get on into the weekend. Weekend looks okay, too. Maybe some scattered showers. That could happen. And then again, it might not. Got ourselves another extra long Fox Run live from the First National Bank Foxhole, and here

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that's a great team up right there. Chase Rice, Florida Georgia Line, drinking beer, talking God. Amen. It's a nice little combination there. We're smack dab in the middle of another extra long Fox Run. On a good looking Thursday afternoon, I'm Brett, keeping you company with a beautiful thing. It's Megan Maroney on the Fox.

Jamie Foxx. Wake up tomorrow morning with Stafford and Frigo because it's Friday. We'll have the Friday Saw, Mr. Entertainment with movies, and we'll kick off a truck, yeah, weekend in the morning with Stafford and Frigo on the

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0: Jordan Davis on 104.9 The Fox. Thursday afternoon, I'm Brett, keeping you company. We've got more Fox Country on the way as we get closer and closer to 5 o'clock. If I sound like I've got a little bit less energy than normal, it's because I got up this morning at 4 a.m. to come on into the radio station and hang out with Frigo because Trey Stafford's on vacation. So it's the Stafford and Frigo morning program for the next few days, but I'm in the middle of it as guest host. And then I'm still doing, you know, my responsibilities in the afternoon. I think I'm making a little extra money for this. Am I? Am I going to get some more cash? I've got some summertime fun I want to have, and I need to be able to pay for it. Well, I'll continue to investigate. I don't mean to drag you into my financial issues. We got more Fox Country coming up right here. Hang on.
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Shaboozy and his first big hit on 104.9 The Fox. He's had three big hits that I'm aware of. Those are the ones that we played on the radio. I feel like I should check out the rest of Shaboozy's stuff, because I like everything he's done so far. Here's Graylin James on The Fox.

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0: South of Sanity, Zach Top, 104.9 The Fox. A little bit after 3 o'clock, I'm Brett, with the weekend just around the corner. We do have something fun this weekend. It's all about trucks this weekend. We're calling it a Fox Country Summer Truck Yeah Weekend. It makes sense when you listen to the description of the details. We've got a playlist full of truck yeah songs. I gotta be careful when I say that. All weekend we'll be playing those, and we'll have some special contest information on how you can win tickets to see Alabama live at the Garden in Memphis. That show is next weekend, next Saturday night. It is a truck yeah weekend, and it starts tomorrow afternoon, 3 in the p.m. with me as a part of your Fox Country Summer. That's happening right here.
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3: Okie dokie, your KH Storm Team forecast. A partly cloudy day, mid-80s. We'll do that the rest of the week, which is really, I guess, tomorrow. Maybe a chance of a scattered shower or two into the weekend, but then, you know, maybe not. You know how it goes. Got ourselves another extra long Fox Run live from the First National Bank Foxhole, and here we go with that.
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It's not going to be long. It's George Burge saying it like it is on 104.9 The Fox. Morgan Wallen's doing that too, right here.

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0: the Fox, almost to 4 o'clock. More Fox Country on the way, getting you closer and closer to 5 o'clock. Trey Stafford's on vacation, so I've been tasked with keeping up with Jim Frigo while he's gone. And we had a special guest on the morning show. It was fun. Her name is Katie Coleman. And if you've been downtown any this week, you might have seen her up on a big 85-foot lift painting on the side of our building. We've got 6 radio stations at 314 Union. And we've got the logos all on the side of the building facing north. Yeah, north. And the logos have been looking a little faded. So we have hired Katie to get on that lift and use her skills to refurbish the logos. And she's been doing that all week. Imagine being outside 85 feet in the air painting in June in Fox Country. But we had her on the show this morning. She does a lot of work all over the place. She's from Dexter, Missouri. And this week she's been spending time in Jonesboro, specifically here at the building, the Max Meyer building, the 100-plus-year-old Max Meyer building, painting for us here at the Jonesboro Media Group. Katie Coleman is her name, and you can find her on Facebook. She's doing a great job. It was fun having her on the show this morning. It's going to be fun getting to 5 o'clock. We're going to work toward that next.
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Jeff Fox, 4 o'clock. I'm Brent, in with a playlist packed full of summertime hits for you. Whatever you got going on, you're hard at work or heading out of town or thinking about heading out of town. I mean, whatever you're doing.

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Boozy, that's Jelly Roll, who's in concert tomorrow night. Jelly Roll is South Haven, Mississippi. And we've got a lot of Fox fans heading down for the show tomorrow night. And they're going for free, courtesy of the Fox. I can

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0: George Burge, Luke Bryan, 104.9 The Fox, a little after 4 o'clock. I know you've been a part of those things in social media news feeds where somebody's saying, hey, I need a new hairdresser. I need somebody to cut my grass. Who you got for a great electrician that doesn't charge an arm and a leg? 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
0: UK8 Storm Team forecast. More of the same, really, and it's okay as long as it doesn't stay too humid or be too humid. We did the mid-80s today. Tonight, a low down into the 60s. Tomorrow, partly cloudy, mid to upper 80s. Maybe some scattered showers as we get into the weekend, but then again, maybe not. But we'll do the mid-80s for a high, that's for sure. Got ourselves another extra long Fox Run live from the First National Bank Foxhole. Here's that.

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1: 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I will.

wake up tomorrow morning with Stafford and Frigo because it's Friday. We'll have the Friday Saw Mystery Entertainment with movies, and we'll kick off a truck, yeah, weekend in the morning with Stafford and Frigo on

0: turn this truck around. That's Jordan Davis on 104.9 The Fox. You made it. High five coming up. The Drive at 5. Going to get you from point A to point B with some great tunes coming out of your radio. The Drive at 5 is next.
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That's Ella Langley on 104.9 The Fox. That song is played just for me. And heard Ella all day today, so I served up my own little request. Here's Luke Combs' new one on The Fox.

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0: Morgan teaming up on 104.9 The Fox, a little bit after 5 o'clock as the Drive at 5 continues. And as we get closer to the weekend, we're ready to celebrate trucks. We got a Truck Yeah weekend happening during our Fox Country summer. Got a playlist packed with Truck Yeah songs. We're playing those all weekend. I'm a little curious as to what Truck Yeah means. It sounds a little sketchy. We'll have some special contest information so you can win tickets to see Alabama live at the Garden in Memphis next weekend, specifically Saturday night. It is a Truck Yeah weekend, and I've been told you can enjoy it even if you drive an SUV. It begins tomorrow afternoon, 3 o'clock. By this time tomorrow, we'll be into it. Part of your Fox Country summer right here on the Fox.
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4: Yep, got your K8 Storm Team forecast. A low down into the 60s tonight. Tomorrow, pretty much like it's been, partly cloudy, high in the mid to maybe upper 80s. And we'll do that through the weekend. Slight chance of a scattered shower here and there. You might not see any rain at all. Or then again, you might get a lot. And you're talking to your friends saying, ha, did y'all get all that rain? And your friends will look at you like you got two heads. Got ourselves another extra long Fox Run live from the First National Bank Foxhole, and we're doing that here.

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Fox. Wake up tomorrow morning with Stafford and Frigo because it's Friday. We'll have the Friday song, Mr. Entertainment with Movies, and we'll kick off a truck, yeah, weekend in the morning with Stafford and Frigo on the Fox.

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0: Corey Kent, Co. Wetzel, 104.9 The Fox, Rocky Mountain Low. Coming up on 6 o'clock, my name is Brett, also known as Mr. Entertainment. I'm doing double duty this week while Trey Stafford's goofing off on vacation. My alarm will go off in the middle of the night tomorrow so I can come in and hang out with Jim Friga. Because, and I quote, somebody had to. So we'll get into the day tomorrow. We'll have some fun talking about movies coming out this weekend. That's one thing we'll discuss. Have you seen Back Rooms? I mean, it was number one at the box office this past weekend. It's written and directed by a big YouTube guy who's 20 years old. I went into the movie. I saw it earlier this week. My wife didn't want to go. Every now and then she wants me to go to a movie that I want to see that she doesn't. So she's cool with it. Gives her a break from me. She can stay at the house and doesn't have to worry about keeping me entertained. So I go see Back Rooms, and then I'm weirded out by it. Don't really understand exactly what's happened. But it was number one at the box office at $81 million over the weekend. I don't know if it'll be able to stand tall against, you know, things like Masters of the Universe. That comes out this weekend. Scary Movie comes out this weekend. A lot of fighting it out at the box office this weekend. More Fox Country on the way.
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1: Live and unstoppable in the First National Bank foxhole. We've got that big country sound of 30 in a row. 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
1: That's Chase Matthew asking questions on 104.9 The Fox. 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

0: Kenny Chesney carrying on 104.9 The Fox, closer and closer to the weekend. We've got a lot of truck yeah songs ready to play all weekend. And I'm not, do we know what this means? We're calling it a Fox Country Summer, so that's going on. And then under the umbrella of the Fox Country Summer, it's a truck yeah weekend. I'm assuming songs about trucks. And we're playing them. I'm also hearing good news about Alabama going to be in Memphis next Saturday night, live at the Garden. And we've got information about how you can win tickets. So that'll be fun. Part of the Truck Yeah Weekend. Whatever that means, we begin tomorrow at 3 with me, so I better figure it out. Part of your Fox Country Summer right here.
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0: Got your K8 Storm Team forecast. Not bad. Comfortable. Low down into the 60s. Tomorrow, pretty much like today. Partly cloudy. High in the mid to upper 80s. Not really supposed to be all that humid. Got a chance of a scattered shower or two rolling through the weekend. There's no big front coming. It's not supposed to be severe. You just might be rolling along and all of a sudden, hey, it's raining. High in the mid 80s all the way through the weekend. Got ourselves another extra long Fox run live from the First National Bank Foxhole. We're doing it.

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Smack dab in the middle of another extra long Fox run. With the hardest name in Fox country to say without messing it up, Bailey Zimmerman. Here he is now on The Fox. Why?

Fox. Wake up tomorrow morning with Stafford and Frigo because it's Friday. We'll have the Friday song, Mr. Entertainment with Movies, and we'll kick off a truck, yeah, weekend in the morning with Stafford and Frigo.

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0: make me. It's Jordan Davis on 104.9. I'll turn this truck around. Almost 7 o'clock. Ellie is standing by, ready for me to get out of the Vauxhall so she can come in. She waits until I leave the room before she comes in. She didn't want to come in while I'm here. Is there a smell I'm not aware of? Is there an odor? She's not saying anything. Ellie's next, keeping you company all night right here from the Vauxhall.
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